0: songs, man.
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0: 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Sometimes the person in life, today is the weapon form against say you can't see your way. But he is a blessed one. And blessings has always come your way now. Yet people just want to know every time you fall, how you just rise. How you just still rise.

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It's up right there. Right there, we like it. Oh, good. They wake up every day. They have nothing to do with their life. Wake up talking about you. What are they getting out of that? Yet you don't make it bother your study at all, ladies and gentlemen. Because they never see where bad talk does pay bills. Bad mind don't see about your children. Envious people don't buy your clothes. But yet they don't study about how you don't still win. They see you fall and they laugh at you many times. How you still rising? So no matter how much time they do you bad, you don't even understand why you don't still wish them good in life. Because your heart good. Always grateful and never ungrateful. You see that's one when I...

0: Now, this is the final artist on the rhythm, eh? But I have to play this artist the right way. Every artist on this rhythm, ladies and gentlemen. The good, eh? Song sweet, eh? But if you are hearing this rhythm for the very first time, turn up the levels. Never bounce the rhythm. Come! This artist, he calls by the name of Kimmy.
1: Hey, girl, what you do? Why not bubble the dimension? Go down, show them.
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0: Take one down, hold on.
1: Hold on right there, let me tell you something, eh? What they're playing this one? I just show them how to play a tune. Let's loop that up for me, please. I beg you, please. You see the top right there? Let's loop that up. Right there. Let's hold it right there. Hold it right there. Jesus. Find the part I need for the nation to hold on to. Let's hold on to this one. Voice of the one, Kimmy. On the Piccadilly rhythm. When the ladies see this one in any fit, any backyard line, any clubs, let's tell the DJ, you see that part there, let's bongs that part, loop it. This one is to the ladies who ain't forget how to do this thing here, let's come out to have a good time. And the DJ play this one. Chucky, give me the part, I want the DJs to loop in any event, Bobby.

0: hands on your knees, my girl, I want you go down. 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
0: Piccadilly Street rhythm.
1: Spell on me, ooh, gee.
0: And we did that start today.
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0: 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Hope you guys get familiar with this one.
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0: The pulse of the city. The heart of the streets. Ojo 961. The sound of now.
1: We
0: need
1: a way to let go. Where are you going now? Where are you going to hide?
2: Hide? I'm not hiding.
1: But everybody has been looking for you.
2: You didn't believe me? Didn't I tell you I was going to be famous one day?

0: down when I play for
1: Aaron, me and Steam. Poppy show is on next weekend.
0: Then change the game.
1: This coming Sunday, we're into the AS nightclub, Gasparillo. Right off the highway. Come on.
0: The things that she has seen.
1: And I want to send two ladies to Poppy show this Sunday. Night before the holiday, only get ready. Call me up.
0: Things could change yourself. Refer to the breeze. I stay in the mic shop like nicotine. I'm gonna take them to them by me. Cash code, maybe see me that I'm do this thing for you. Now I could take it to the street. Them gallon, them gallon.
1: Sex to at night, 336.
0: I kiss an angel, lick it from my tree. And then my driver gone. Summer gone.
1: Access rates, Ojo VIP, Java, summer.
0: It's good. I'm probably throw them, not a girl, the moon that I'm gonna pass on.
1: Let's get my two man open.

0: 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My dad, them do this thing free. And I make a take it to the street.
1: And I'm the outside in the club, they Sunday for popping show.
0: And then she lick it from my cheek.
1: And that's why they get them the steam part of the show. Look, the

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1: I'm a steer, so my dad, them a meesh.
0: That's right, this one is R&B and Steam, the Papi Show.
1: We make money out of the
0: come on!
1: Buns, how much fun the remedy?

0: 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I reach for real if your hearts are true. I big them like prostitute. Care pull up, pumping out. Be a fire watch head bouncing out. A witch boy.
1: He boy have other plants and he don't want carry a poppy show.
0: And we don't care if a boy want like we.
2: Stop it. Calm down. Tell some boy say calm down. Hold on.
1: I didn't know what the ladies are alone. Them bro. I want two ladies to call me one time. Two ladies.
0: Preferred man.
1: Actually, one female need to call me. Bounce me. Bounce me. Bounce me. Bounce me. Let me make sure and get the information the right way. So guys, this coming Sunday, that's night before the holiday, Ace Nightclub and Lounge. I want to send that special woman and she bestie, when good girl good, up in at the people them club for Poppy Show Trinidad. Eh? This is a newly opened club. So you know Poppy need to do a show. Southside, are you ready? Southside, are you ready? Slow your lane. R&B and steam. That is it. That is it. Get. It's about that time. We didn't even waste no time. Time to call my one time. 628-9336.
0: Them broke like that.
1: 628-9336. I'm sending somebody to the Poppy Show.
0: Them broke like that. Yeah. Can't want 6 bus, boy, I got my
3: preferred man.
0: Like that.
3: Rich but me soul of them
0: bro like dead that man. Me head plug out, me put in the load. Me tuck them out, you were dead for true. I reach for real, if your hearts are true. I beat them like prostitute. Careful up, pumping out, be it fire watch.
1: Ladies only, I know.

0: now say curry and rice there? Yeah. Tomorrow is the game? Yeah. Chicken curry and curry chicken? Tomorrow is the game? Don't say that, we'll.
1: We!

0: tell some boy if it gone down. Ojo!
1: One God daughters come out night before the holiday to the Bobby show. No man problems. When they see her, that's upon respect where your name stand. You understand? When they come out your house and they bust the doors in Ace Nightclub, heads must turn. Hey, Chucky! Heads must turn!

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It's only 628-9336. Sending you on your best thing to the Poppy Show. San Fernando, Southside to be exact. Gasparillo. AS Nightclub. This coming Sunday, Papa. And we say, one them once, and we don't want them.

right. Oh, do you realize that Tony hate me back there's a Tony? That your behavior out there's a Tony again me back there? Like Tony fired the one here, what how you get Tony? I thought Tony supposed to be working tonight. Eh? Don't do my that. I mean, say one them once without warning. 6289336. Females only. Only don't call the WhatsApp, please, now, beg you. Only don't call the WhatsApp, please, and thank you. Come, let me do this one time. So, one female, two passes. Papi Show Trinidad. Focus, ladies. Tell them to slow your lane. Because this Sunday, R&B and Steam is a look good, smell good kind of edition. You know, always look good, smell good. This is the event here. That type of event now. Look good, smell good.

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Somebody is flashing me here. I'm not calling you back. You can't. Don't flash. 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I cannot call you. Don't flash. Folks, that's it. That's it. We're going to give away that ticket tomorrow. I'm sorry. We almost out of time. Hot Wheels. Jago Martin, the border spiel always loud. Loud. Chucky, what a feel. We now new to making money. What a feel, Chucky. 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What a feel, Chucky. 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Big up to the people. People out there can't trick you about money and know about money.

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2: 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One them once, me now one them twice. Pull up on the block.
3: Stop it, pimp, pimp.
1: Calm down, calm down, calm down.
3: Tell some boy if it calm
1: down. 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

0: he them can't chat.
1: That's for them children only once.
2: One them once, me now one them twice. Pull up on the black and black come slide.
3: All right.
4: Yeah. Yeah. Yeah. Yeah. Yeah. Yeah. Yeah. Yeah.

0: serve, you just there.
1: Bong bong smother. Junior, how much time you warn them, Junior? The BPM is 140. Yet some of them, they're running on a different type of tempo. They ain't learn it yet.

0: anytime for us, you know. 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
1: Real rice. 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Been a wife, girl, from yes.
0: Jaiga. They're gonna think you guys still 12.
1: Talk them pull up.
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0: 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Right, true? 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
1: Boy, me dress up like a madman.
0: Foxy out of here, you know. Remember, God is the boss all the time. We can't forget that. And all the time, God is the boss. Anybody tell you anything other than that?

0: 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That shook that tune on that little flash drive for me one time. The thanks and please and thank you, eh? It's in the car coming just now. Fox me out!
1: The pulse of the city. The heart of the streets. Ojo 961. The sound of now.
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0: 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She been drinking too much, she leaning to the right. She tell me that it tight and it leaking and it's mine. 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And the road on my eyes, it fill up on that side. This car might collide. I'm doing more than 95, the police coming from behind. I'm driving fast to beat the lights. I got a bend, I take a curve, and then a left, and then a right. I know we swerving, and we skating, but they made it through the lights. I keep straight and take a right, and beat brakes and took a left. The police finally out of sight. She told me it's about time. She said she wasn't scared, plus she holding on my neck. She gonna put it in her purse, don't wanna see me hurt. She said, baby boy, please do it. Turn her first, she look good, she look good, she look good. Baby, if you had a cup, I would have filled it up. Baby, anytime you call, you know I'm pulling up. You get anything you want, don't ever say too much.
1: I really love her.

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Selector Junior, your Shirley Jagger. We are here broadcasting from the capital of happiness, Ojo World Port of Spain, Trinidad to be exact. Shout out to my boy JB, what's good? Nads, I see you. Yes, yes, yes, yes, yes, guys. I want to let you hear it in my voice and even see it in my face, the disappointment. I didn't stop bother to storm yesterday, fellas. I tell you, ladies and gentlemen, I didn't bother to storm. After that horrible performance, I was like, you know, I'm a little trend who mother tell you can't go nowhere. I sat outside the wall of the Oval. Very, very sad and disappointed. I'm telling you. Like, how? That's what I keep asking. How? Everything just went downhill. Ah, boy. But that's only thing that's going on in sports. Everybody who knows sports, that's how it just goes. Sometimes you're up, sometimes you're down. Come tomorrow, we're back at it again. And on Saturday. So the only hope is that maybe we can win the next four. I know Monday for sure against Guyana. All what they do, if that I guess saying, that is, you know they say light two candle, pay a buck. Whatever that to do, that they do it, or they need to do it. They need to do it. Come tomorrow night, Saturday, Monday, and next Wednesday. The next four, we need it. Watch me, mean once it, and we need it. We have to get it. We have to get it. Show us a Pablo. What up? All the newcomers, we say welcome. If you're new to this, we true to this. This is what we do. Nice and easy. People been asking and requesting for some new ones. Yeah, Junior have a few that we'll try and see if we can, you know, sprinkle a little bit so that they will know what's new coming as we get ready. I know the people in London, London is off. London is in full gear. Then from there, we head to, well, New York under a little pressure as you've been seeing the news. So we know what the full vibe is with Labor Day festivities just yet. But we move to Miami right after. And then the talk of the town, Tobago. Tobago set and them ready. Them ready to rumble. The captain is on his way to start the batting in Tobago. We're talking Snakey out of Grenada. First ever performance on the soil will be in Tobago. Yeah. The man say he's touching Tobago first. Tobago is, and that, what I appreciate about Tobago Carnival right now is that Tobago is like the starting point to let you know how you're going to look for 2027. Can get a little something. Not everybody needs it, but I will advise artists, yeah, put something out for the bagel and see how it land. Shout out to Miguel out in Queens, locked in. We say much love and blessings, my brother. You think? So yes, I tap that screen and share with your friends. Selector Dilly, what's good? Yeah. You know we make tonight feel like a Friday. We rockin' nice and easy. Junior, Jaga, we are here.

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1: Big truck rolling, all are we jamming? Music loud, support this one.
2: Daddy, you see that one dead?
0: It's hot! Zaki, like Junior, read your mind as she message. I wanna hear farmer. Junior, press play. What? You're lucky.

do this one for TKR. When we fall, let's get up again. Well, you've been getting a beat. Got a hole in the feet. We're going to look good tomorrow. And we're going to look good Saturday. And Monday. And next Wednesday. Yeah, I'm sending positive energy out in the atmosphere. Come on.

There's 365 days in a year, yeah? Correct? There's 165 days left. For Carnival Monday, 2027. That's it. So go and write it on your fridge and do the countdown. You have 165 days left. That is plenty time. That is just to put things in perspective. For those of you who start to do whatever, for you who want to get fit, you have 165 days. If you need to get a little money borrowed to buy costume, you have 165 days. Whatever event you want to go to, you have, well, that's not 165. You might have 100 and, let me say, 50 days to organize yourself. All right? So this, those say I ain't tell a little early. So time to get your mind right. And there's some trial runs between now and then. There is London happening. There is Labor Day. There is Miami. And then there's Tobago. That is what you should be preparing for right now, mentally. Tobago is your first run to get yourself in a gear. Tobago it is. And right now,

And ladies, man, piece of advice. The street Tobago carnival like World Cup. You understand what I mean by that? If your mister say, baby, come let me go bagel. You start to skin up your face and say, nah. Mean feeling for that, nah. You can go ahead. Mom, head to Tobago, because you know what?

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2: Yeah. 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
1: 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And the homemade Morbi has Trinidad written all over it. Independence tastes better at Woodbrook Yard. It have a thing called Trini Chinese food. Wonton stir frying with shadow benny and pimento. 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
2: Pull up another party, yeah. 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

0: see these days when it's a holiday weekend and it would be night before and a dragon. That's the other day we talk about we're draggy Friday, but nonetheless we're here.
1: Shake up!
0: Morning David. Morning David, I understand. We'll get it together, don't worry.
2: Who's David?
0: David sent a message here.
2: Roy.
0: No, David. How we reach from David to Roy?
2: Roy name is not David?
0: No.
2: It's Roy?
0: Roy.
2: Okay.
0: All right.
2: Olia, good morning. Good morning. Who is Arnaldo, right?
0: Your cousin?
2: No, not. I doubt it's my cousin getting all that cuss from Queen's team. Who is Naldo?
0: Queen's team. I don't know. What she cuss?
2: I

0: she could open a whole.
1: Look, Colin, Queen seemed to talk on the phone.
2: Yeah. Oh, I see you call her.
0: She started calling.
3: I like auntie, you know. She never auntie with me, but I like she, boy.
2: You say, yeah, you don't make your money, I come up this.
3: Yeah.
2: I ever tell you I make any money?
3: I would like to hear a conversation between Auntie and Auntie Star and Auntie Steam. I want the two of them on a conversation.
2: Nah, I get.
3: A 1% and a all percent?
2: All percent. You see, mother.
3: Mother is all percent.
2: Let me tell you something about mother, right? Mother, you see, mother.
3: What does she?
2: Nah,
3: it's nice self.
2: You know it, you just have, like, you just need to go from 0 to 100, mother 100.
3: She, on, she born on 100.
1: No, not even that, I disagree.
3: Wait,
1: mother does be on.
2: No,
1: on.
2: She has been at that moment, she has had moments, you know.
1: Son, yeah. Oh gosh.
2: The way our mother hugged me up in point.
3: Yeah, boy.
2: Yeah,
3: the kind of hug I get it. I feel the warmth, you know.
2: Yeah.
1: I guess I've got some mother.
3: You guess I've got?
2: Yeah, he
1: mother cost me, let me say mother cost me 19 minutes past 10. 10:30 she come back. Son, how are going on?
2: I'm sorry,
1: yeah, right?
3: Just, she bipolar or something.
1: Yeah, boy.
3: I think she bipolar.
1: But like,
2: mother, I'm coming back and apologizing for it, was her, and she just like, I'm sorry, I just, you know.
1: She said, I just doesn't like thing. I realized who I was talking to, and I'm sorry, right, Papi?
2: Because you advise everybody.
1: Yeah, everybody.
3: Wait, dog and
1: Why are we on the phone, boy?
3: On the phone?
1: Well,
3: you have to take your cuss from mother with a smile. Is that kind of way?
2: Yeah.
3: It's like a rite of passage.
2: Yeah.
3: If you're entertainment and mother, you cuss you.
1: She
3: you ain't saying
1: nothing. She say, son.
2: She come nice.
1: You see my mother?
3: Yeah.
1: How I look?
3: She love her boy.
1: No.
2: Is the way she
1: get a No, they say that choco is very dangerous. They say that fast shook.
3: That fast shook?
1: Trumpet.
3: It's 9 months later.
1: Yeah, that fast shook trumpet.
3: Come on with that 9 months.
1: I don't learn that. Because if I learn that trumpet,
2: she can do it.
3: I can do it. I think it's she and boy are that alone.
2: Yeah, boy.
3: Marshall, young Marshall too, ask this Marshall to do that. This vision, he ain't good.
2: I do the two and I choke so much.
3: Yeah, boy. Get everyone choke. Tell them, two choke. Pam, pam.
2: The real mother started just throw that thing. I like,
1: no, man, I'm real bad.
3: She have vibes. They all from Piri Jail.
2: Bro.
3: Yeah,
2: bro,
3: don't be modern and over.
4: Who is responsible for this insanity? Sir, ma'am, that is inappropriate for radio.
1: Tell a video went viral before. I want my marriage, you see. It's mother, boy.
2: What, mother? Serious?
3: We mean?
1: Mother is getting on bad for she house.
3: By
1: agency years ago, jumping.
2: Oh, good.
1: Making sea from since morning time, bro.
3: Ain't sure she come from.
1: She has so now.
2: Nah, she born so.
3: Ain't sure she defend Penny. She born no. Hey. The same way she does help you, Miss Beckles does help me.
2: You come real low.
3: So I have to come. Don't come for she, I will come for you.
2: Mr. Miss, let me tell you something.
3: It's Mr. Miss,
2: Mr. Miss, let me tell you something. Let me tell you something, brother, sister, whatever.
3: Person.
2: Leave.
3: You ain't ready with that fight.
2: Alone, please, sir, ma'am. Please. Right?
3: Ladyboy,
2: please,
3: ladybug,
2: yeah, whatever, just batting a crease, right? Please,
3: She start off real nice to her. It's how she indirect. That mother could walk the line, you know.
2: She
3: right?
2: Just start so cool and calm.
3: She, you ain't even know cause coming, boy.
2: You ain't know coming, boy. And then in the end, she just hit you too, boy.
3: If mother was a man jumper, she get you plenty with them out there, you know, because she had it sliding.
2: Right, okay.
3: She have that mechanism. She know how to come peaceful, and then before you know it, trumpet,
2: sir,
3: it's all false.
2: Okay, moving right along.
3: Full ball.
2: You contributed. You brought something to the table, Anna.
3: Elon bringing.
2: Anna, you brought things to the table.
3: Toxic weapons of mass destruction. So, is what Elon is bringing.
2: I started reading the second one, and I was like,
3: we can't do that second one.
1: No, we have to do it.
3: Nah, we can't do that.
2: Anna, we are. No. We're not reading that.
3: Send that to them.
1: I'm
3: going to
1: read the first one.
2: What's the first one?
1: Okay, so yesterday, I if you have me on WhatsApp, I

0: posted a voice note.
1: Mm-hmm.
0: Right?
1: Mm-hmm.
0: I'm going to play the voice note. The voice note is radio friendly.
1: Okay.
2: Hey, let me make this real clear one time. My friends, family, I do not have any access to the bar on Sunday. So if you think you are coming to patronize any bar, I appreciate that, but I am not benefiting anything from that. With that being said, everybody has to pay. You're not a DJ, you're not an artist. Everybody pays. Have a good day. I'm not doing any complimentary tickets. It are no cousin, no uncle, no godfather, no god sister, nobody.
3: It's not like mother.
1: Right? Now, yeah, now hear what Kim just said me a few minutes ago, right?
4: Rich. It's Friday. Have a blessed one. I'm looking to leave the house now. So, could you really have a message for me, please? Tell Elon, have a great one in my neighborhood, but I would not be able to attend because of prior engagement. And yes, he is right. Trinidadians like too much a freebie. So he's very much right. Don't get him nothing.
1: I didn't even know what him talking about, but now I understand. All right.
0: So, It dawned on me for quite a while, and it's not only because of my events. I think we need to get back to a place of, what is the true definition of support? You know what I mean? Because a lot of people like to use this term very wild in terms of support, in terms of, like, you think, like, don't get me wrong, Jumpin. Not everything is financial, right?
1: Right.
0: But
1: fair.
0: If somebody is doing, if somebody has a store, you have a store, Trump, and I am your friend, and I say, well, boy, here what's going on? I ain't talking about my influence. I'm talking about as a man, I'm a 9 to 5, Trumpet, you're selling clothes,
1: right?
0: Come by Trumpet, Antimas, come by Trumpet to support. We friend of our business, you selling clothes. In order for you to get these clothes, Trumpet, I think you have to order these clothes. You have to pay for these things. You can get these things free.
1: Of course.
0: So we now saying, well, all right, well, we come to support we friend now. You know, it have some friends think supporters come and take your clothes for free.
1: Mm-hmm. How that support?
0: What? This is what I'm saying. A lot of, because sometimes, Trumpet, when you watch, because I don't understand how some people could support strangers. But when it comes to your friends and your family, you want that discount or you want it for free. But you don't mind paying the same service from a stranger. Why is that? That has to stop.
1: I would like to know the reason.
0: And especially up our lane in terms of party scene and events cost money. It reach a stage now where Dan is like, why y'all feel so entitled to passes? I think, Trumpet, and the closer you get with people, is the less they want to actually pay. I am telling you, Trumpet, first hand.
1: So why would I feel okay to support someone else's business, a stranger? But if it's somebody I know,
0: I don't know. I don't live like that.
1: I don't understand.
0: When Karen opened his jerk business,
1: right. I never come and ask
0: Karen for free chicken. I was there regular.
1: I was buying thing when Karen not there.
0: But that's when
3: sending me pictures. Stuff,
0: yeah,
3: buying and
0: that's when I go to know which one of the workers was different from him. I tell him.
5: Who is responsible for this insanity, sir, ma'am? That is inappropriate for radio.
0: I get like cash my 100 that she never put it in the dress. I say, well, I get our next kitty, yeah.
1: I say that about the bar too, but I not.
0: Yeah, so it's like, oh good, that's why. Oh good.
3: There will be blind on there, you know, papi.
0: Going and coming.
3: Still, you know.
1: See, you take one.
0: Anyhow, but they're going with my, they're going with my wicked, they're going.
3: Why they keep singing about that tiki, right?
0: So that is why I say I must address it, because Trumpet, I find it reaching a state rate overbearing now.
1: Roy said his name is Roy David.
3: That's what I'm telling you. His name is David in the name.

0: But Elon, I hear the point. And the
1: Mr. Elon, is that a student no more? Is that teacher now? Go to the front end class.
0: No, but you see, and it's something that is deeply entwined in us, eh? That we don't support each other.
2: So what
0: in
2: is,
0: anything?
2: So what is support? What is support?
0: Support is spending your money.
2: That's support.
0: Right? Yes. Support is spending your money. Support is sharing up a thing. You never notice something, let me take it to social media. I could take a video of my toe trumpet. Right? And say some stupidness in it or put some stupid trending song behind it. And get hundreds of views, thousands of views, hundreds of likes, everybody commenting. Let me pop something about my kid show or something so. And ain't share it, or I mean, I say share it, ain't boost it or nothing so. It's the least amount of likes I will get.
2: Because we all want, some of us don't even want the other person to do well, eh?
0: Correct.
2: But we all want each other to do well, but just not better than me.
0: It's not only, is that, yes, a huge percentage of it is that, and another percentage of it is we just don't like to participate in the enrichment of others.
2: Yeah, no.
0: We don't like
2: we
0: it.
2: Don't like. And what is we the problem? What like is the problem with that?
0: Subliminally too, eh? That so, is the right. part about
2: so
0: it.
2: So
0: eh?
2: Hold on, so we, hold on. Mm-hmm. Let me ask you a question.
0: What?
2: Elon open a pharmacy tomorrow.
0: Right.
2: Elon's pharmacy, right down the corner there.
0: Yeah.
2: Why would somebody who considered herself Elon brethren feel better to go a super farm or a Kappa or a wherever than to go by Elon's pharmacy? Why?
0: I ain't had the wise way.
2: I want that. I want to. That's the answer. I want to know. I want to know why.
0: But that's just how
2: and
0: he
2: I
0: is.
2: Want honesty. I want to know why.
0: That's just how he is. Trumpet.
3: Trumpet. All right. From observation, Trumpet, it happened to me with the bar. I had friends and family who stopped. Trumpet, obviously, if you know the spot I was at, it had a previous owner.
2: Right.
3: So I would have had, it wasn't like, oh, obviously, I had changes and stuff like that. But I had friends and family who would have patronized at that
2: right.
3: particular location.
2: Right.
3: And they stopped.
2: So the moment that you... Start running that bar.
3: If you are unaware or oblivious to the truth, when you open a business, then you would see the friends and family who are in competition with you. You would never
2: but
3: notice
2: they don't
3: it.
2: Have no business.
3: Artists, you not understand what I'm saying.
0: In
3: competition
0: the mind.
3: Is the competition
2: they
3: is
2: competing with you in life.
3: Both of us as are not too far. In age,
2: right?
3: We
2: right,
3: grow up,
2: right?
3: Our parents are grows up close, right? Your life going in a particular direction, but you always used to get you,
2: right?
3: It have kids who it from you had a watch back. You can ask your parents. It have kids who always had a light,
2: right?
3: That light they of have a, right, everybody okay. didn't like them,
2: right?
3: No matter
2: right.
3: what, and it had some. Cousins or friends never had that.
2: Right.
3: So it's like you was always that child to always get you. You was always a leader. And some time there, you would have had a family member or a cousin or a friend would have been in competition with you from since then. Humanity.
2: Yeah. New, normal
3: and then
2: nature.
3: You would digest with life. They don't have to be doing, but you see how they didn't take Darius to do it? They have a problem. And then the next thing now is if they took the risk of doing it and they didn't get you, now it's like I am putting this, my failures, onto you as to why you doing this.
2: Okay.
3: You understand? Because when I tried, I didn't get you.
2: Right. Mm-hmm.
3: So I can't see to turn myself and,
2: okay.
3: and support you
2: okay. mm-hmm.
3: because I didn't get you.
2: Okay.
3: You understand? Mm-hmm. So I think and more than ever, we our race... have that a little bigger due to
0: well, we were programmed eh?
3: We were programmed one and two we weren't offered the same services like other races not saying we have some trauma that was that we came
0: PTSD.
3: That yeah like we have that built
2: that
3: in trauma
2: yeah, that
3: based on parents trajectories on us in life in terms of well you can't do this and so we always used to watch like as we watch somebody else we couldn't watch things and be like yeah we want to do this because as you watch our big house growing up if you grew up in homes like us when you watch our skin as reality as I would say you would hear parents telling you

0: You don't know what them people doing to get that thing.
1: Yeah.
0: So it's like you always limit us as to that is a bad thing to do.
2: Yeah.
1: Like ambition is bad.
0: You're not even allowed to dream and be fascinated by it to the extent of inquiring because you start to feel as that age.
2: Yeah.
0: It's wrong. Right. At that age, trumpet, you're not at, let me say, at 15, 16.

0: You know what I'm...
1: You know what to do to... What?
0: And so it... So it's only when I get old, I get... So it's like Trumpet Dawa say, so for me...
1: It's a kind of limited thinking
0: that we
1: have.
0: Yeah, it's a limited thinking that we have. So it's only until you if you are big on life and want to explore and learn more, and then you realize your circle... have that impact on you.
1: Why you just always talk about things that I remember what I talked about earlier this week about with the podcast and the resetting the baseline and all of that, right? So I was listening to another podcast and the woman was talking about African teal, right? When she went, she actually went high school, I think, in Africa.
2: Right.
1: And this animal expert came along and saw a bunch of chickens, a man rearing chickens, and he had a bunch, but he saw an eagle in the bunch of chickens, and he was like, why you have this eagle with these chickens? And the man like, what eagle? I didn't see no eagles, only chicken I have there. And he went, he took the eagle, and he went on top of a hill, and he say, you are eagle. Why are you among chickens? You are eagle. When I threw you out there, you are a fly. And the eagle was like, no, I'm
2: a chicken though.
1: What are you telling me? Are you telling me I'm a chicken? Why are you telling? And he say it's only when he pelt that and that bird started soar is when that bird realized, wait, so that bird would have been good there thinking all his life till he died that he's a chicken. And that's the mindset. That's what Elon just explained with that whole
0: village. That village.
2: So shape,
1: it make you feel like, hey, this is all this is all it is. Yes, this is all it is.
2: That's like the flea and the bottle scenario.
1: Yes, the same kind of thing. Same kind of thing.
0: So it's like you're not going to even know your true potential until you leave that yard. So in other words...
1: So when you bring it back to everything, right? No,
2: it's programming.
1: When you don't support, when you feel like I had a guy and I don't want you to go too far, right? So I ain't even supporting, I not patronizing, I not anything, because we all had this kind of crab in a barrel kind of scenario, right? What to change that, boy?
0: Chumbe, what's changed that for me is understanding and being okay with it to begin with.
1: Right.
2: Yeah.
0: I had to come to terms with. So I started to lock off friends and family. I started to take it personal, right?
1: Yeah.
0: No, but I started to stop taking it personal. Because I don't want your dollar if it's coming with hatred. Not all money is good money, right? I learned that. So I get to that place now where I am okay with you not wanting to support me. However, I am not going to allow myself to still provide access for you to come to my events for free, knowing that you support strangers financially.
1: Right.
0: You feel what I'm saying?
1: Right.
0: And you don't do the trumpet. And I made the disclaimer. I can only speak on my life. I do events. I'm a DJ. So this is my bread and butter.
1: Right.
0: Karen is do event. I can't go by Karen to do an ad and not put some right now. Owen, thinking about it, but he Owen too. So we balance, right? I don't remember that. So I back to wait. I needed to clear that. Right, we balance that. But that is what. Right. So I'm glad I bring up that point because you see the difference. You have friends that you can. do banter service with
1: because
0: it's like why should I give you this for free when there's nothing in return, there's nothing you're doing for me? So why should I obviously know Karen, I could come back and work back an event for Karen. You understand what I mean? So but then you have friends and family who there's not DJ, they're not doing anything. Right, you see, look, the money coming out. Right, that is from a little ticket. It's a support. It's called financial support. Right? So, my point is, don't do that now. You was not wrong. As you see, money moving. He just started again.
2: The Buru singing just come out, boy. The chopper chest and honey, eh? They start to come out, boy.
1: That shall. You see that?
2: Can't see at 200, you know.
1: He can't see
0: So that's what. So as I learn it now, it's like,

0: not all friends would support you financially, and I get that.
1: Yeah.
0: And it's okay.
1: Mm-hmm.
0: Because you have some friends who their presence is actually worth more than money.
2: True.
1: Right? No good to
2: true.
1: Say that.
0: Right?
2: True.
0: That's why I made it abundantly
2: true.
0: Clear. Yeah. Right? Don't get me wrong.
2: True.
0: But I am speaking about the ones who do not add any value to the business, to your thing. And then you sell trumpet. How would you feel? You know when it'll stop trumpet? When they start to do things on their own that requires support from other people.
1: Then they realize the error.
0: They would realize how important it is to support a friend. Hmm. And I am not the friend to speak about small businesses. Business is business, trumpet. Hmm. You would never hear me saying support a small business. It is a business.
3: A business, right. Okay.
0: In order for a business to grow, you yourself have to water it. And when I mean water it, trumpet, somebody is putting out a product and is looking for support, obviously, for purchases, for sales, for all these different things. They're doing all these different marketing strategies and everything. And you, here comes you with your entitlement behavior to get this product for free. When you take this product for free, where they going to replenish this? Where they putting it back? Now, when somebody actually comes now to actually, let me say a stranger, see this on social media now and say, all right, I want to go and buy barbecue from this person here. And when I go on, it had no more chicken because my friends and family come now and the line long.
3: Or the proprietor complaining because the price of chicken gone up.
0: Well, he did close it one time when he realized chicken started to go up. So I
1: died. Me? Yeah, I ain't going through that with them chicken and them. Me ain't going through that with them. I'll use one price this week and the next price next week.
2: He say who me? Let me
1: hear. Nah, yeah. Yeah, I close down.
4: Friend is friend, business is business.
1: Closing.
4: And I have burned a lot in business trying to support friends. And what I mean by that is that in everything it is that I've ever done, I've had to end up losing, inverted commas, friends. Because those so-called friends weren't supporting my business. It's always whenever it is AC go down or they need some electrical done or whatever the case might be, it's, yeah, boy, Joel, come and sort my one now. Yeah, boy, you'll make a little discount. No, at the same point in time, me giving you a discount means me taking money out of my pocket. So the beautiful thing about that, Elon, is that you actually get to realize who your true friends are.
1: Tell it, I come to terms with it.
5: Papi, yeah, there's a note of a competition going on until you reach our milestone. And, right? You start to see twist face. You start to see, you start to not hear from people. Hmm. I watch all life funny. I want to come out Sunday. But if I cannot see for a ticket and patronize, I'd rather still money about it. I had to be able to support you in some kind of way.
3: Right.
5: If not, I cool.
6: Good morning to the panel. I remember my mother, when I told her, hey, I'm going to start this little business, do this, do that. Prior to that, I was DJing. My mother didn't talk to me for a while.
3: Wow.
6: She didn't talk to me for a while.
3: Mommy.
6: I not walk, I not take me. From that point. And that what kind of demotivated me from doing that.
1: Well, I hold the name for that, man.
6: It's only after I was like,
1: we DJ and them,
6: yo.
1: DJ and them.
6: Yeah, what is the reality of your life? Eh? These people going to go. These people live their life. And you are to love them and care for them, but you got to do what you got to do. Because I'm telling you, my mother, my parents, my cousin, my entire family, I consider myself the black sheep in the family. Them don't support my business. And my business doing great. My business doing fine.
3: Right.
6: Can I think my business doing? I'm happy.
3: Right.
6: You know?
1: I
6: people that suffering from a serious crab in a barrel mentality, they're very small minded and they so believe in tradition. And this is why I was telling you guys the other day, for the students that it now have parents no understanding that you have to do things a little different, especially in this year time economy.
3: YouTuber.
6: It's hard economy because.
1: Well, they're talking about friends.
6: But
1: when you're talking about friends, sometimes people who you doing the work for, trumpet names about in you. Sometimes your own family, right? Not my scenario, but I've seen it in others. Sometimes you slaving to work hard

0: to being an entrepreneur and your own wife. They're telling you outside there with woman, you're taking, and this time you're toiling and slaving. So sometimes it don't even come from your exoskeleton, it's coming from right next to you
1: in the bed, boy.
0: We are programmed to bring each other down.
1: Wow.
0: Because the more we bring each other down, right, is the easier it is for whoever is above to stay above. Right? Because them just fight too, you know. But nothing to stop the money. If it's one thing.
1: One thing to understand, you see that?
0: The power of money and the power of, you understand? Like, listen to certain, we just heard a whole conversation the other day with one person calling the other person by a name. Those so-and-sos will never this and that and the other. But at the end of the day, all the so-and-sos, so-and-so-ing together. You understand? Because that's what they were taught. They were taught us versus the world.
1: Yes, and that same thing you was talking about just now. So why what we had to do to change that mindset? Because
0: some of we had to dare trumpet. That is what had to happen. Because the mentality is so in me.
2: DJ Elon, that Richard Trumpet, alone. To the Timbers. We had this thing wrong enough. Just make the watchwords of your business. After freeness is...
3: All right. Who is responsible for this insanity? Sir, ma'am, that is inappropriate for radio.
1: What?
0: Where? Suppose it's that man with the freeness now. What are you going to do? Tell him after freeness.
4: No, but you will see no shit good and come your way.
1: But it's not to be your owner. It can be somebody else.
0: You don't ever get too come for your pang there now. Yeah, no problem. Let me see you.
4: I can't send it, no. I can't send it to go and collect it. Bye. Go down the road soon.
1: Of course,
5: no. And I was so, in addition to that, I was remember.
3: Who is responsible for this insanity? Sir, ma'am, that is inappropriate for radio.
5: My family, uncle, who chose events. And he wanted to hire my service, but he didn't want to pay me. Well, let's stop that nonsense, eh? Right, the same way I want to make money and eat. The same way I want to make money and eat. I have family, same way. I have.
0: No trumpet. Now add this now, not to stray too far, but add this to the just the other day, right? When certain things was happening and certain people was locked up and all these things, it had all people on social media bawling, it's time for we to rise and time for we to own these things and time for we to this and them could go, them could take the business and go. We go thing. Now add this whole crab and barrel mentality trumpet, right? How it is as a nation, whether you're Indian, you're Negro, you're whoever, how it is you go in and take over and do that level of big business when your own people ain't supporting you? Nobody is supporting you. So how you going to reach that level?
6: African. You say Negro, African.
0: Something Negro wrong now?
1: I just say African.
0: I ain't put hard R in it. You're going to bring R in it.
4: I think Negro is a mentality.
0: The ninja.
7: You know, gentlemen, Friday, blessed Friday morning to you and yours. Ojo Wool.
1: Yes, I.
7: But you know how just when coming to business and family and friends, they don't like to support you at all, but they will go behind your back and support others. So that is why when you're having your business, is to exclude them out your place. Only have a best day.
1: So why are you going by the bar down the road and buy a drink? But when you come by me, you're saying, let me
4: get just tell you that trumpet. I just explain. And you're just so ironic that you say the bar. Because trumpet, genuinely, you ever see, it come like that. Trumpet, you ever see somebody who don't, like, it happened to us already. You wouldn't wash where's home, but you wash where's by a partner. You understand? It has happened. Yeah. So it just look
1: it's
4: at it from the angle.
1: It's true.
4: Right? You don't. He's not a big talker. You can't talk to him.
1: We programmed to not like ourselves or something.
4: It's very weird. It's something that has been happening for decades, and it's like.
1: How come when you home, you just go and mess a plate in the sink? But when you buy somebody else, you go in and wash it and put it in the...
4: No, and that is not... I'm just giving you some little examples. The next thing is, you don't really communicate home. But you get real talk out. You're telling
1: that's
4: the person
1: crazy.
4: Who don't have anything to do with the problem. Full detail.
1: You could talk to them and thing.
4: Yeah, You're given both sides of the scenario, but you can't relate this home.

0: home to fix the same problem you are complaining about.
1: Crazy, boy. Morning, fellas.
2: That's crazy.
1: A lot of people is true about the word friend. Hmm. You use only a friend to them when you could do something for them. Hmm. End up in a bind. That's how much. That's when you see how
3: that's
1: much.
3: When you know, yeah, boy.
1: So,
3: yeah.
4: You know, I come to the harsh realization. It.
3: What is that?
4: I try to put people on levels. Right? So it's a few people who will be on a level of unconditional friendship.
3: Right.
4: And those people, if they stab me in my back, they could allow to get into my emotional state of mind.
3: But the other levels.
4: But everybody else, I just had them on a level.
3: Yeah, you done had them on a level.
4: Yeah, so I already know.
3: That you could expect that from
4: that
3: them.
4: To
3: because
4: expect okay. you coming to exploit
3: okay.
4: me.
3: Okay.
4: Because the other option of that trumpet is me staying in a state of vexation all the time.
3: Right.
4: And I can't exist in that. I don't owe that to myself.
3: Hmm.
4: So I just put everybody on levels. I expecting this from you, brother.
3: Yeah.
4: So when it is
3: not,
4: you
3: it's
4: feel.
3: It's not surprising to me.
4: Yeah,
3: then.
4: I expect you to not buy my chicken.
3: Right. Right.
4: And that's okay.
3: And that's okay.
4: Still see you. And
3: if I see you come and buy my chicken, die when I shock.
4: Hey, what?
3: Okay.
4: You understand?
3: Okay.
4: I done high on that
3: you
4: level.
3: You have to do that for your own sanity.
4: Yeah. You borrow money from me. I know I ain't getting it back.
3: I ain't getting it back.
4: So I'll go lend you what I able to give
3: away. All right. Fair
4: you
3: enough.
4: Understand? Because to do it the other way, trumpet, I just go and stay vexed and then what? I vex at with you for doing me something, and then my whole day spoil anyway. It's a lose-lose.
3: And I vex with you for doing me something that I know you
4: that
3: are
4: was going,
3: going
4: to
3: do.
4: And that goes for family too, you know.
3: Yeah, right.
4: That's the
3: right.
4: thing. I just time it. I just be like, what week we in, boy?
3: No, you're
4: right. Call me yet, boy?
3: You're right.
4: I know the, and then when the call come, all right.
3: You're right.
4: Yeah.
5: Good morning, guys. There's also support that's not genuine support. Huh? There's also where people just do it and make sure you know
3: that
5: they
3: support
5: patronizing business or something so that you have they have a one up on you
3: so
5: that you have something for them.
3: Big points.
0: When you know the players, the game is easier. Right. So that is the same point, Thomas, and we were just speaking about and. That is what I tell you. So I'm okay with it.
4: Oh,
0: okay.
4: There's another thing.
3: What's that?
0: Right.
4: There's another thing, gentlemen.
3: What's that?
4: That if you're a upward movement kind of person, like we all are in this room, thank God, people just think that you don't need help. He don't need my help. Elon don't need my help. He's on tour with Voice.
3: Elon don't need my help.
4: He's opened a bar 20 something years old.
3: Elon
4: don't need no help. He drives his own
3: right.
4: vehicle. He lives on his own. He's already on his own. He's already making his way.
3: Right. So I don't
4: so
3: need
4: why
3: to,
4: must
3: why should I add to what you
4: add
3: already
4: to what he, sometimes
3: okay.
4: no. No, this sometimes to that person, they're not coming from a negative space, you know.
0: Okay.
4: Right? That's they don't right. mean it as
3: it's not a bad
4: for Elon thing. It's not really
3: more,
4: bad
3: it's
4: mind.
3: It's more like
4: know.
3: A
4: it's more
3: you
4: of a
3: you don't get
4: he
3: it,
4: doing
3: it.
4: Good,
0: no,
4: he
0: I'm
4: are right.
0: You think it's because I'm making it look easy?
4: Correct.
3: That's a big thing.
4: The easier you make things seem to those who are beholding is the easier for them to withhold their support.
3: And that is
4: because
3: why,
4: you're not looking like you need it.
3: And that is why when we had the discussion about men. Not straying too far. And men making what they do look so easy that it seems like I don't need to support you.
4: Yeah.
3: You don't need that mental support or that push or anything
4: correct.
3: Like that because you're making it look easy. You don't complain about anything. You just function and do what you had to do
4: correct.
3: And you don't say anything.
0: Trumpet, you
3: good
0: know
3: point.
0: Why?
3: Good mm-hmm. point. Good point, Karen.
0: You know why I, for one person's complain less? Because I am at a stage in my life where I don't have long to complain.
3: Okay.
4: Nah.
3: Okay.
0: My life don't permit me to complain for
4: can't
0: long.
4: Can't afford that.
0: Right, I can't afford.
3: Right.
0: Just literally,
4: can't afford
0: literally
3: the
0: right?
3: Right. Literally,
0: so
3: yeah.
4: I know exactly what you mean.
0: It's like everybody has a sad story.
4: Yeah.
3: Right.
0: We gotta. Like, no, don't get me wrong. Like, it's just.
4: We gotta.
0: Brusky.
4: No,
0: don't get me wrong.
4: You have
0: no
4: choice.
0: Like, It might sound like I
3: hold
0: this
3: on.
0: Is
3: so
0: not
3: somebody
0: looking
3: come
0: for.
3: And somebody give you a whole long story and in the end you just like
4: work harder, bro.
0: No, I would also no. Don't get me wrong. I just ask, as always ask my friends and my family when they ever decide to come

0: Trumpet, you know what is a problem too? You having the answers. That has become a hate.
1: Why you always have the answers?
0: Why?
1: I can't even figure it out and you always have. Right. You always know.
0: But those same set persons who you are speaking about, mm-hmm. been through and going through the most. But it just have some people who have the mentality, as Karen just said, we have to figure it out. Mm-hmm. It trumpet the problem would always be there after the cigarette smoke, after the drink, after the every single thing you try to run away is like a roundabout. When you come back on the junction, it is still right there. So it's either you address it before you go on the roundabout or after.
2: Good morning, gentlemen. The full team is present and accounted for.
3: Hi.
2: We going 5 days strong. No internet issues. Beautiful, beautiful, beautiful. Good morning, admirer. Hope you had a beautiful week. Hope you having a just as good Friday. And we're making this money. Today's pay for some oil. I just get paid depending on how I drop my load every day, every other day. Yo, let's have a beauty. I had a nice, relaxing rest. So yeah, nobody give me no bad drive yet. You know, we still early in the game. Good morning, Trinidad and Tobago. That's how we're doing it today. Thanks and praises. I know I'm moving slow, but it's Friday. No bad drive yet. I'm good. That's what we're talking about. Richard, good morning. Tim, Elon, good morning.
1: Morning, Miss Fed.
4: We done. That was she having today?
1: No, this is not Miss FedEx picture.
4: What about Rosanna?
5: Up in the morning, grand rising, grand everything.
1: Like Kim, will you? Kim, let's out. Kim,
4: what's going on with that rose?
1: Kim, come and sit down on the couch a little bit. Tell him we have a conversation because
4: that could fall against that rose, boy.
1: That's a whole different.
4: I put it on in the lip.
0: No, I for it.
6: Hey, pleasant good morning, gentlemen. Watch now. You hit the nail on the head, boy. I'm not going to say that I could count my friends on one hand, and I have two that are alive and one that deceased. God rest his soul, boy. You see, anytime I need support or them need support, I will go to them. Generally, I just go to people and help people. But when you really need that help and somebody for people to come out and support you, I could call on them fellas anytime and hey, yo, I tell everybody click of a thing that they are there,
1: they're coming out for sure.
6: One who deceased too, they would be there. You understand? Mm-hmm. So it's about the difference between who's your friends and who's your friend, eh?
1: Yeah.
7: You see, plenty of them like to listen to music, but they listen to the message. All you remember this one?
8: Watch your friend, you know, you better watch your friend.
7: Have a good day, fellas.
1: All right, selector.
4: Thanks, Wally.
9: Good morning, Miss FedEx. I just have to say, I was having a bad week, you know. But as I heard your voice here this morning, you just made the entire weekend there for me. Can't wait to see you, my dear. Enjoy it.
0: I really want to see that link up.
1: Yeah, nah, let me tell you
0: something.
1: He
0: will drive that truck when Miss FedEx is driving.
1: What?
0: And help you take that load off.
1: What? Yeah,
0: but there is
1: something,
0: yeah. Bro,
1: for sure.
0: Alright, why explain? I said that, drive it and reverse out.
1: I really like to see male persistence, boy. If it's one thing about our gender, boy.
4: Well, take a picture, Trumpet, because you ain't bound to see that for much more time, man. The weeding out that, eh?
1: They're getting rid of that.
4: Once a male is persistent nowadays, Trumpet,
1: he's abusive. That is abuse.
4: Yeah, you can't track no girl again.
1: So you can't be, but...
4: You can't track no girl again, Trumpet.
1: Norris man says, persistence is to try, boy.
4: Persistence is to dead.
0: I worried about persistence.
1: Why?
0: Yeah, why it is. Trumpet, what? If a man who want to shake your cage and he have that level of persistence as
1: nah, your key just rebuild. Going to get you,
0: brother. Even if you, brother, if them fellas not dropping a catch,
1: no boy.

0: It's shook, eh?
1: Go out your stump. Do oh, not, on. Brother, you better bat.
0: Let me tell you something. It will have that one moment that she had, go, she had a very tough week and she decided to have a liquid cocaine shot at the bar, right?
1: I thought you...
0: No.
2: You need a nose, eh?
0: And she decide, boy, that just give me one of that. And she...
2: I see that.
0: Daddy, stop doing that. And she had one of those. That moment when he consistently... That is quite consistent bowling. He is dropping that Yorker right by a toe.
2: Bravo,
0: it will have 1 point when your bat it come down quick enough to block that.
1: Oh, that's
0: and you know what?
2: Bat
0: shy.
2: Watch your bat now. Watch your bat.
0: And
1: I love a woman to say to the woman love a persistent man.
0: Of course.
1: And not just that too, trumpet. They want to see how you operate after also.
2: After rejection. Too.
1: After rejection. They want to see you come.
0: You come tomorrow like
2: man,
0: you come tomorrow like that never happened the day before.
1: And I nobody also want to see. After you get the cookie or the jar,
0: how you move.
1: How you move.
0: Yeah, but we're carrying right because at this year time, they are saying that you're thirsty or you use
1: the problem is you're not even leaving the cookie in the jar for we to watch. Or you put any cookie outside the jar. Well, it will get them thing out there fly for and that. I don't want to talk to you.
2: And then how she name just coming and shook it.
1: Somebody not leaving nothing for we to even.
0: There's a young lady who comments on every post that we make. She would not like that statement because she believes, right, that cookie outside on inside, you have to behave the same.
1: I'm not saying no. Trumpet, I'm not saying no. But don't try to tell me. I need to be persistent after seeing this cookie outside the jar. You're not leaving nothing for me to even say, well, yeah, the chase. A man is a hunter. You what are you doing licking my foot too early? So don't do that. You have to run. Run, why are you here? I want to hear why are you running? I want you to run. Yeah, no, because champion, you never ask them on turn them. Them on turn them as the deer coming to the deer is the seeing a rifle in your hand and the deer is licking.
2: What you there now?
1: Yeah, yeah, nah. Yeah, you bad, nah. Nah, that
2: going?
1: One is good.
2: How did they
1: something wrong with that one.
0: How did they going?
2: Come here, you guys.
1: Oh good. Is that right? Oh my god, it's a rifle.
2: You're mad about.
0: Oh right, nah, man.
1: Oh, you want that one?
0: Nah, we can't go so far.
2: Hey,
0: shove
2: it.
0: I wanna come.
2: We stray, but
0: we did.
2: Boy,
0: we did
2: the thing set up, all the things set up. Yes, boy. I realize, you see the levels thing, it worked for me. Playing people on levels and realizing that, you know, that word friendship to trumpet, I'll go out on a limb here to say that a lot of us don't really know the true merit of what a real friend is. Some of us, when you really sit down and you go deep within your relationships, it's a harsh reality to realize that you never really had a true friend in your life, you know. Plenty of us have never had true friends. Somebody who will sit down in that jail cell with you. But more importantly so, the friend who will brave enough to tell you you're on ish before you reach in the jail cell. Sometimes we looking for the person to sit down next to we to be our accomplice with it.
0: What about
2: the person who going to tell you,
0: hey,
2: what you doing, boy?
0: You're off, dog.
2: We really don't know. Wait, it is to have true friends, you know, right?
0: Elon, what happened to you in jail?
2: What going on here?
1: They're bugging people in there.
0: Nah, man.
2: We in the jail?
1: Vape
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2: Another prison search has uncovered prohibited items, this time at the maximum security prison. Officers seized two cell phones, 348 cigarettes, a hot plate, an extension cord, a makeshift electrical outlet, and wrapping paper on Wednesday. Three inmates are expected to be charged, as the prison service also warns that officers involved in trafficking contraband will face legal action.
1: PNM political leader Penelope Beckles says the buck does not stop with her as it relates to corruption allegations within the San Fernando East constituency executive, as she says any accusation of criminal conduct is a matter for police. At an opposition news briefing on Thursday, Beckles weighed in on allegations made by San Fernando East MP Brian Manning against constituency chairman Patricia Alexis, telling Manning to take any evidence to the police. At the same time, she said the party had done its part in ensuring due process.
2: As nearly 46,000 families await financial assistance from the Education Ministry to meet back the school expenses, opposition MP Dr. Nyan Gadsby-Dolly is criticizing the government over the timing of the book grant process. On Thursday, the ministry said 45,953 applications had passed preliminary checks, with final verification and payments expected to begin by September 2nd. Dr. Gadsby-Dolly is urging the government to expedite the payments and expand school transportation and feeding programs to ease burden on vulnerable families.
1: The U.S. is reportedly nearing a new deal with Venezuela to secure long-term access to a group of the country's oil fields. The proposed agreement could see American companies develop 17 fields with the resulting crude supply guaranteed for the U.S. However, the deal could face legal challenges as Venezuela's constitution reserves key parts of the oil industry for the state.
2: And overseas, the death toll from devastating flash floods in Nepal has surpassed 500, with Nepal police confirming 547 people have been killed and 1,473 injured. Nearly 1,000 people remain missing, including hundreds of foreign nationals, as rescue and recovery efforts continue. Heavy rain is hampering operations, while authorities warn of the risk of further flooding from a newly formed barrier lake along the Nepal-Tibet border.
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0: Before we go into Monday, I just want to ask a quick question before. You know how before man used to get the thrill of her, yeah boy, she little mad boy, and everybody like, yeah boy, you know when the little man man still going for that thrill now or man bowling?
1: No. Thriller.
2: Thriller, eh? Not a good one. You don't chill, but I want peace.
1: Not any problem. You see when the man...
0: You think a 20-year-old man is saying he want peace? Or you want problems?
1: No, he want peace because Chumbe, at a young age, they started... Your mama Chumbe, they watching how their mother carrying on, and them started carrying on just so too, and then he's saying, wait now, at 16, 17 years, you carrying on so already? So when you feel a 20-year-old... A 20-year-old on going through that experience 3 years,
0: and so you good, you good,
1: are you good? Wow. Especially, and then to jump it, everything's so fast nowadays. Them saying, "Hey, all this headache, yeah, you staying quiet and I gone."
0: big up them.
2: Do the thing.
0: Because do your thing.
2: But it is.
3: I just want to know one thing. Who vault a hot plate and an extension cord?
2: Now them booms here on them a shelf in that jail, bro.
0: So,
2: tell them already.
4: Who is responsible for this insanity? Sir, ma'am, that is inappropriate for radio.
2: I am on full Iowa already, you know.
1: Water?
2: No. Remember them Iowa song system long time? AIWA. That's how you just spell it.
0: Yeah, that's in his jail.
2: With the two boxes that separate.
0: He have that in his cell?
2: In the bottom trumpet, that way you get in his.
3: But
2: cell.
3: Back to reality. Friendship, this friendship thing. But he have people who will go out and beyond for friends. But friends really, some of them really are wooden. They really are wooden. Who invent that word name friends?
0: I seen a message here from Hugo saying 20-year-olds concerned about other P. When I say other P, what you mean, Hugo? Could you expand on other P? Because that could be many different things. Eh? So, anyhow, could we make the birthday call now, sir? Can I make the call now, sir? Could you remember the name?
2: Yeah.
0: Okay.
2: Is that? Huh?
5: Good morning, Tom. Nessa Preppy.
2: Hey, good morning, Nessa, to the prep boy. Nessa Preppy,
5: Nessa,
2: boy.
5: Good morning to Nessa. Just be a Nessa.
2: That's if you only know again.
5: A red woman from Arima side.
2: If you only know Nessa. Kinda love to have for you on this show.
1: Right? Nessa look like she

0: ain't want no problems. Looking like Nessa, you ain't taking no problems. No.
1: Yeah.
2: Hello?
3: Hi, good morning. May I speak to Isa B, please?
2: Hello?
3: Hi, may I speak to Isa B, please?
2: Speaking.
3: Hi, how are you going this morning?
2: I'm okay.
3: I'm calling you from the Regional Corporation. We're doing a quick survey about the garbage collection in your vicinity.
2: Hello. Well, you can call me Morning Tim Tim.
3: Yeah, Morning, darling!
0: I do that with Isa B.
4: Happy birthday!
3: Thank you, friend. One more year.
0: What are you doing today, Isa B?
2: Not one thing as yet.
0: Serious. A radio man in carrying you somewhere, girl?
3: Radio.
2: No, boy. I'm a man, boy.
4: Radio man.
0: Anyhow, could you send that, Isa B?
3: What do you mean? 3-4.

0: Oh, thank you.
1: Enjoy. Enjoy your day today.
2: You're welcome, darling.
0: Thank you.
1: Okay, then, bye. Nice to be wanted that long time she put in that order. Look, I'm seeing something here for, oh, my daughter turns 18 on Independence Day. She's a 2 years. Do you have a number? Could you send a number for her, please? Thanks. Please and thanks. If you can send it quickly, we'll make that call now. Do we have any, Hugo City, 20-year-olds are just focused on doing the do. They are not studying anything long-term.
3: Nah, so. That's some of them. Sorry.
1: Long-term?
3: Yeah, that's some.
1: Okay.
3: Right. Some. I have a little cousin there already. He madly in love with her.
1: Well, you know, ideally,
3: like madly, that's the
1: time you really were supposed to get married. And ideally, how the construct is.
3: So.
1: Well, in some cases,
2: your 20s is when you're supposed to do plenty things. Yeah. Yeah, I'm a long time you're running from dinosaur and things. You wasn't really living past 20s anyway, so.
3: So, yeah, in your 20s, just some married up and thing?
2: And make sure and thing.
1: Yeah.
2: Well, I guess according to the, for childbearing and that type of thing.
1: Yeah, that's the best time.
2: Is the time when it's the most fertile, both man and woman.
1: Correct. So, that's the time for that. So,
2: some of them
3: my problem is I was,
2: well, barren.
3: They gave me that gugnat so early.
1: You realize. You're suffering from SA. They interfere with your head.
2: You are assaulted.
1: Yes, yeah. You weren't supposed to be.
2: They grape you.
1: Yeah.
2: And I go to it.
1: Correct. Yeah, and you know what's the funny thing about that? Let me. This might sound. No. No, before you
4: see. I don't remember mother. That's not good.
1: The funny thing about it is, it's so weird that the same story for a male. And a female is different.
2: One at jail in it.
1: If I know it's supposed to be jail for all because you cannot be 13 years old and an older female relative as a boy.
2: Interfering in it.
1: Yeah, no, that's wrong.
2: And that's but, a right passage.
1: But the, yeah, that it's not frowned on the same this way the as if crying. It is
3: well,
1: a
3: well,
1: girl.
3: And that is the same way how we don't mind watching two women.
1: Well, it's wrong.
3: It's the same. Well, all right. So, yeah, what's going on?
1: So you think a 13-year-old boy, right?
3: I don't think
1: you're
3: wrong.
1: Who is interfered with by an older female relative navigates through life
3: normal.
1: In the same way that a normal boy who did not had to go through that. No, it affects no.
3: Not all the time.
1: So.
2: It's not me's mother say that.
3: That's wrong with me.
2: Mother say.
5: Who is responsible for this insanity, sir, ma'am? That is inappropriate for radio.
2: You hear what mother say?
1: Mother say, I do.
2: I tell her she know how to walk the line, boy. She ain't looking for no PDO at all.
1: Mother say, I don't know.
4: I just feel sorry for you.
1: Who interfere with you?
4: You can't know who interfere with you to get you into this man thing. As your father, your brother, your uncle. Somebody interfere with you. Holy ones, 5'7".
2: I know mother probably hit a nail on his head there.
1: Actually, yes. And that's why I said.
3: On that side, trumpet.
1: Yes, but no, don't take it for granted.

0: granted, don't take it for granted that if it was a female relative that that boy navigates through life normally. No, we have that perception, but that is not true. No. What,
1: did he get a taste of it at a young age?
0: Yes.
1: The greatest mango.
0: No,
1: ever.
0: No, nah, no, I'm not doing that.
2: Who is responsible for this insanity? Sir, ma'am, that is inappropriate for radio.
1: Trumpet, you get that Julie mango at 13 years. That juice is running down your hand. That is the correct way to suck a mango.
0: No, nah, I'm not, no, man.
2: Who is responsible for this insanity?

0: can't one drop, so I go care ask.
1: Yeah, what's going on?
0: I got to leave.
1: Yes, yes. Just read the information so I can make the call. You are absolutely wrong. Hey, do not encourage him. Hey.
0: What?
2: You get a mango at that age.
0: You ain't go suck it?
2: I'm the greatest mango you guys are in your life.
0: He's the greatest mango.
3: What will he say next? Tim Tim is out of control.
0: Oh, you do have two drops.
3: Oh, 961.
0: Elon needs his own. Elon is out of control.
1: Could you read the information?
0: All these seed drops, baby.
2: All the damn juice running down here.
1: You have to change that narrative.
0: It's at the elbow.
2: Well, all right, but Chumbet, it is too late for us.
0: Well, no. Forget us. Tell your father.
1: No.
2: Well, all right, well.
0: Daddy looks so as though they here, father. Your wine? Your wine, I'll show you.
3: What will he say next? Tim Tim is out of control on Ojo 961.
1: Listen to me. I am not partaking in this. This is serious, serious. I will get a doctor to come and have
0: you
1: a conversation.
0: You go pause. We don't succeed. So we just got that. Everything that's be on top. But you get under
1: Karen!
0: The under the fupa.
1: Can you read the information? Talk. Hey, yo.
0: It's Friday. We start off the morning talking seriously about who does support who. We say I supported Chopinness today. Chopinness. That was supported.
1: Can you read the information?
0: It's Friday.
1: Make the call.
0: Good morning, my daughter turns 18 on the 31st of the...
1: Don't read it out loud, boy.
0: What's Skilly Bang, boy?
1: I am very passionate about this, sir. I am saying, don't make it seem like if it is a female who did that, that is okay for a boy. It is not. We need to change that narrative. It is not. Okay? It is not. It is not.
2: Somebody, when I do it again? Yes.
1: Like, why are so? You see, like, why? Just give me the
0: phone. Elon damage! Come, let me see how big it is.
1: Yes, hey! No. All right, you're going too far now. Stop it.
0: Watch me.
2: Hey, Chubba.
0: Hey! Chubba, we have to go, Chubba.
2: God alone will judge me.
0: No. I knew that thing there. No. I was talking about some of them uncle giving them pillow. Are you in here?
4: Good morning.
0: Hi, good morning. May I speak to Carissa, please?
4: This is Carissa.
0: Hi, how are you doing?
4: I'm good, how are you?
0: I'm all right, I'm great. I'm calling you from the office of UTT.
4: Mm-hmm.
0: Yes, I'm wondering, we have a new course that we would like to sign up. Students of yourselves whose GPA and stuff match the average that we need for qualification into this course. And I'm wondering if you would be interested in taking it on. It's a summer course, so you'll have to do summer school.
4: No, I don't have to do summer school. What's the course?
0: All right. It's a course in creative engineering. All right. And this is a course that pays you to take the course. So you'll be paid $5,000 a month for every month that you stay enrolled in the course.
4: What's the duration of the course from one to one?
0: It's a 9-month course. All right. And it starts this September. Will this be something that you're interested in? Scott, I can give you a registration number that you can take to the office, and then they will work out the rest of the procedure from there.
4: So starts in September,
0: though.
4: Would it clash with my other classes?
0: No, it should not. I'm seeing here you have your other classes all scheduled, and it works around your courses. That's why for the summer and stuff, they're saying that you would have to do the extra classes there. But apart from that, and you can also take 90% of the course online. So you can do it at your own time from home. And
4: online classes, like Zoom?
0: Yes. All right. Now, the course also comes with a uniform that you have to wear. All right. Hello?
4: Yeah, I'm hearing.
0: All right. What's your waist size?
4: I'm not sure.
0: Okay, what's your height?
4: I'm around 5'6", 5'7".

0: You're wrong what?
1: 5'6" or 5'7"
0: All right, that's an average height. Yeah. How big is your head? There's a cap that has to go with it. What's the circumference of your head?
1: I don't know. I'd have to measure.
0: I measure it now.
1: Okay.
0: Yeah, take your index finger and your thumb. Place it on your forehead between your eyes. And then move in a rotating motion.
2: We're calling you from 96.1. Good morning to you.
0: Happy
2: birthday on Sunday. Happy birthday in advance.
0: She didn't expect it at all.
2: Yeah, happy birthday in advance.
3: Really, what that cost?
2: Yeah, you won that 5,000, don't you? We don't have.
1: No, it was.
2: We don't have.
0: Too late to get
2: it. Yeah, we don't have the money for you, but we have this.
0: Train 4.

0: and you don't know you're a boss. Happy birthday to you. Where you don't know, course on Sunday.
1: Happy birthday to you.
2: Happy birthday in advance to you, Chris. Enjoy your day on Sunday.
3: Thank you.
2: All right, take care.
3: Thank you.
0: Right, darling.
2: Carissa is going to measure ahead, you know. If somebody call you and tell you they're paying you to do a course, $5,000 a month. I'm measuring all.
0: The next question was tongues or bingo.
2: All right. Time to get some shouts in.
0: Happy birthday.
2: Happy birthday to Joy. Joy. Happy birthday to Joy's birthday today, correct? Happy birthday.
0: Happy birthday, Joy.
2: Happy birthday to you, Joy. No, it's tomorrow. Happy birthday in advance, Joy. Happy birthday to, let me see here. Happy I know birthday. It had a name
0: happy
2: I
0: birthday.
2: Saw
0: happy birthday.
2: Earlier.
0: What did you
2: Sasha K, happy birthday to you. I'm not taking Candy, yeah. Happy birthday. Yeah. Mikisha, happy birthday. Kelly, Charisse.
0: I didn't wish Sasha that birthday proper.
2: And Blair, happy birthday. Who?
0: I find you wish Sasha that birthday, brother.
2: Why?
0: Click the big John C drop it. You know who that is?
2: Who that is?
0: Click it and see.
2: Who's Sasha?
0: You can tell them.
2: This person here?
0: Trevor, do you know who this was that?
2: No, I don't know.
0: Come, let we go to Tobago.
2: Oh. Serious! Thanks for this?
0: Yeah.
2: Oh my. Happy birthday to you, Sasha. Sasha, you enjoy your day today, Sasha.
0: Hey, I know my friend, but
2: happy,
0: I said that.
2: Happy birthday to you, Sasha.
0: My friend just run past that just
2: so. Do that same, Sasha, you lie.
0: That is people to pick up. I had the same thing here. Sash Gill, happy birthday to you, my darling. Gigi the Gunner, happy birthday. Iran Mohammed, happy birthday. Jason Schoon, my cousin, happy birthday to you. Blair to the Murray, happy birthday, Blair. Mikael Barnes Baines, happy birthday to you, sir. Trevor Ramkisoon, happy birthday to you. Dalia Bipatsing King, happy birthday to you. Alicia Dominique, happy birthday to you. Sabrina Faith, Cherise Burrows, happy birthday. Flex Joel Washington, happy birthday. And that is it, day. Elon?
2: I know. Come here now.
3: Trumpet many times. You done with Elon and Thomas. You're going to need psychiatric help.
2: I will. Happy birthday to Trent. Happy birthday to LaToya. Jesus Christ, let's get your name on Facebook. It's Mistake Your Man. Yes.
4: What's that name on Facebook?
2: Mistake Your Man, Alan.
4: Wow.
2: Happy birthday to you, girl. Happy birthday to Kenesha. And happy belated birthday to Justin and Cheryl.
4: Nice. All right, birthdays all courtesy Massey Stores.
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0: will.
1: All right.
0: Bad as hell.
1: I can do it. I don't need it.
0: I can do it with your peace energy.
1: Is of paramount importance.
0: You see peace. Trump, you just confuse me.
1: It's okay, Elon. It's okay to be confused.
0: Because one
1: sometimes.
0: Minute you're telling
1: no,
0: me.
1: No. Don't get caught up, Elon. Peace is number one priority. All right. Talking about peace, we want to find out your view on this scenario here. It's Friday, so it must have some kind of bacchanal, right? So come in and give us your view. Where did you drop it? It's supposed to come right here? Right. Is this it? No, that's not it. This is it.
2: The numbers don't lie. Give us your view. Call 628-9336 or WhatsApp 799-9696.
1: All right, listen carefully to this scenario. Man and his woman enters a restaurant together.
0: Colonel Gush. He's back.
1: Yeah, he's back.
3: I know what happened, man.
1: Anyhow, yes, so a man goes to dinner with his woman. Right, they enter the restaurant.

0: on. You're having a nice time. Eventually, he goes to use the restroom. Mm. A man walks over to wifey while gentleman is in the restroom. Mm. And he bowl a ball. Rap start because mama started get away with the man who saw that they came into the restaurant together. Mm-hmm. So she find that I was utter disrespect. So she started get away with the man. The husband now returns to the table and asks what going on here. What Rabs? What is all of this Rabs going on here?
1: What happening here?
0: She said, this man is being disrespectful. He saw us came in together and he came over as soon as you went to the bathroom and started hitting on me. And that is why I started to rabs him. Mm. Your husband say, was he disrespect? Did he say anything disrespectful to you? She said, no, but he saw us come in together and he still find his way across here when you were in the bathroom. So that is why I had to give him a couple choice words.
1: Right.
0: He say, all right, well, I know seeing my brother, blessed love. And the man walked away. And she started raps with her husband because she find that's all you're going to do. You just going and let him walk away. And as he said, well, he wasn't disrespectful. And the man said he thought he don't know if we married, if we were. He just see we walking together and having dinner. So he bowl up on means, you know, seeing she got upset and she left the restaurant.
1: Trumpet.
0: Who is wrong in that scenario?
1: Trumpet, he walking right here.
0: Why?
1: Oh, she trying to put him up, so.
0: You find she trying to put him
1: up? Yeah, you're trying to put him up. Because if I ask you, what the man tell you? Tell anything disrespectful? No.
0: She said no.
1: He hit you? No.
0: He didn't, no.
1: All right. He's a nice woman. He going to track you. That whole thing of you saying that he see, you could have feel he see you coming with a man.
0: No, he but he did say, brother. he say he don't know if all them married.
1: I don't know if all them married. So I don't
0: he
1: know
0: see a nice woman and he bought a
2: So question. You can look at it from both sides. And I this is not how I feel, but that's, you say something there that kind of spiked my question. So is it that because if a man is not married to a woman, a next man could feel entitled to bowl a ball?
0: To bowl a ball?
2: So is it that, that the ring alone would make a man say?
0: Probably that might be you.
2: So men only, men respect husbands?
0: Yeah, I guess.
2: They don't respect boyfriends?
0: No, I guess not.
2: No, the way how you say,
0: no, but that
2: what
0: way
2: the man
0: seem
2: say,
0: like, that way it seem like all in, he ain't, corn, I ain't married, so
2: corn coming with or without the ring.
0: Wow, okay, wow.
1: Them not gonna pay up. Any girl who want you to fight for them trumpet, in the instance of, is not, no, nobody can come to them giving them bodily harm or verbal harm or
0: she
1: anything
0: find
1: so.
0: That he should defend then, her honor.
2: Well, Trumpet, when you look
1: and
2: at it.
1: And independent, defend yourself.
0: Nah, I've never seen that. It had nothing to do with independence here.
2: Trumpet.
0: The woman say, that I'm a man, you supposed to, right. You see me rapsing with a man because I find he see we coming together, what wrong with you?
1: Right. I just tell the boss all the time when we driving, wherever we're going, you see that road rage thing you like to take out?
2: Yeah,
1: do that when you're by yourself.
2: No, but at this.
1: Don't put me up together.
2: Why notice? Nah. In this scenario, Trumpet, you don't know your partner. And also knowing your partner, meaning as the male here, you know mama does look good. Mm, you know mama have a kind of puppy tail there. Does your father, your cousin, all of them.
0: Everybody has taken.
2: I understand
0: right.
2: that.
0: Right.
2: However, men will be men. Mm. If I asked the question before I reached that because I asked any question. Was he disrespectful to you? What he said? And did he lay his hands on you? No. Right. None of that. All right. If a man is, you have to know you. As I always tell women, all you have to put men in check it.
0: So it was her. But she was trying to and he was still being persistent.
2: All right. I understand that. But it's not a case where you're gonna belittle me because I ain't fight the man. And
1: yeah,
2: then boom, now
1: she,
2: the man now
1: sounds like that's what she did.
2: The man now is a black belt.
1: Mm-hmm.
2: Mind you.
1: And beat me to
2: mind you and beat me.
1: When my teeth come out.
2: Where you telling me now? You end up now. When my teeth out my mouth now, you end up talking to this man. You start to, you feel some kind of power because that is what you want her.
0: You want a protector. Yeah, she wants a man who can defend
2: who
0: her.
2: Who can defend her
0: and defend her.
2: You end up now, my teeth done out already. Then you out too.
0: So you are, so both of you are saying that the woman is wrong in this scenario.
2: Yeah,
0: and not the man.
1: What's you any politician? You see where you call?

0: tell us who's wrong in this scenario. Give us a call, 628-9336, or you can send us a WhatsApp message. We prefer voice note. If you can't send a voice note, you can type a message. 7999696.
1: The man cousin playing numbers and waiting outside of the car for me drop it. I'm gone with my 3 points. Watch you with that next man now.
2: He had really loved me.
3: Well, fellas, again,
2: me?
3: She done handled the situation, so why she want to see this man get himself in something with another man? Right? Yeah. She done tell him she find it disrespectful already. So, he don't need no... He don't need to
0: she
3: do nothing because at the end of the
0: man.
3: Day, he know, well, okay. I morning. Have... This is my wife.
0: Yes. Yes, good morning.
3: You understand?
0: Yes,
3: she
4: morning.
3: Me.
0: Morning, go ahead.
4: All right. Last week, Sunday, we go on in. I am. Mm-hmm. The babes, we ain't cooking. We'll go ahead and we'll eat breakfast and thing. Mm-hmm. Wife, I park in the car. She walk up to me and tell me, hey, you know what I'm going to tell me? If family, you look good enough. Tell your husband he's a lucky man. So I watch that. And you tell him not to me, but the man in HG, the man in Tessie, nothing disrespectful. The man give my wife a good compliment. I know my wife is good.
0: Right. But Lamax, let me ask you a question. If he had say, you with, that who you with? Come on, be with a real man and girl. Nice woman like you. How you?
4: Put him in the place.
0: Okay.
4: But knowing my wife, she will put him in the place.
0: Okay. Okay.
4: But you know my wife, you know,
0: well,
4: she will put him in the place.
0: I know that. But I'm just asking you how you would deal with it. Yeah, but how you would deal with it?
4: I don't know she go on little Eddie.
0: Oh, so you'd
4: have to say that.
0: All right, boss man. All right.
5: Gentlemen, we're in that situation. The man never disrespect her. He never tell her nothing wrong. He never tell her nothing out of the way. He never even touch her. So the man clarify, and you actually said no. So well, all right, what do you want me to do? Get myself involved? Next thing the man, whatever the case may be. Nah, but once she move on, well, okay, say no more. I have somebody else to come. Because this is the idea you're thinking, and you want me to, you rather see me go in jail than to be around you. But next thing, you go your way. Well, have a blessed weekend.
0: So all in a walking up to the man and say, yeah, so yeah, bust it. Come on,
2: you know,
0: make a turn.
2: Yeah, well, Trump, it all depends if he's trying to belittle me in this situation.
0: Remember them rubs in it? When
2: right,
0: you come,
2: I understand,
0: you
2: I come by my auntie come, but
1: according
2: he kind of pull
1: energy,
2: back Trump. Too. Trump, he pull back.
1: It sound like the man pull back.
2: Sound like he pull back.
1: If the man pull back, I go pull back. If you engage, I go engage.
0: Seeing him rubs in, mama, eh? When
2: yeah.
0: you come out, he
2: nah.
0: is rubs in her.
2: Nah, well, it's a rubbing now.
0: Well, but I was
2: well,
0: telling you, like the reason
1: yo,
0: why
1: what kind
0: she
1: of rub? Two of them is arguing?
0: She said that they're arguing. The man is saying, the man, he coming on strong. And she, because remember, she bracing because, you see,
1: the
0: you saw us walking
2: yeah,
0: together.
1: I'm matching the energy. Yeah, you know that? I'm coming in.
2: Where we eating corn and pigtail outside? What?
1: I am trying to pacify.
0: You trying to cool the scene?
1: I'm matching energy though. If you ain't pacifying, well we go.
0: You're going from here and again.
2: Trumpet,
1: we go.
0: I can see both of you walking. Me know if that your man, if that your brother.
1: And just see
2: how. Check. Go do your research and see how we will start.
0: Girl thing.
2: It's girl.
0: It's girl thing.
1: All them boys.
2: All them on them is that. And trumpet. So you know what I also learn.
0: Yeah, but you're rapsing. But all you what are you think? All you're not looking
2: at
0: is I believe, I know every man is going to bowl a ball. Any man will bowl a ball. However, you can't raise your voice at my woman, boy. You going mad or?
2: No, but trumpet is sounding like he pull back.
0: Yeah, he pull back when I come. But the moment I come out and you raps in, she boy. What
2: yeah, but watch.
0: You,
2: but hear what your wife saying, trumpet. Back, if a man, first thing first, ladies, when a woman, sometimes a woman really not in the mood. Right? I understand that, right? But it have weird trumpet, it have some women does like here we're gonna get me. Here where you're gonna end up watching me. Here we're just gonna go like we going for dinner. I tell you, that dress you have on a little too revealing. Like it's
1: too good.
2: Like you really do you think that one change? I ain't really comfortable with that. Mm. No, I it has some women trumpet. A woman so strong and like that, you can't really tell she what to wear, how to wear that she she done.
0: Not necessarily, but go ahead. I'll wait you.
2: How she sung in the trumpet.
0: She might be bad for that because she bad for she man.
2: Artist, I ain't saying
0: you see
2: no.
0: me and my man walking.
2: Yeah, but if you're bad for my trumpet, if you're bad for your man, you're not supposed
1: to
2: storm out on your man.

0: Hold on. All you're not understanding. This man is being persistent. She done come and started talk to her, right? And she clearly didn't give him any positive energy.
1: Right.
0: But he now still being persistent to the point where they start a rabs, you know.
1: Okay.
0: So if they start a rabs, partner, you supposed to come in and ball, hey. Boy, move now, boy. No, you're going mad.
1: No, I come and I ask you the question. You say, this man was like, all right.
0: He come and he asked what's going on here.
1: Right.
0: And she say, he see us walking and he da-da-da-da-da. Right.
1: And this man is saying he didn't know whatever. And I say, yo.
0: He said, I didn't know if all you married or if that your brother.
1: Yo, big. Biggs,
0: can't talk loud to my woman, but you go.
1: No, my mama, I didn't see that, eh?
0: But he come out and see Rob's going on. That's why he come and ask what's going on here.
1: Well, I come out and I didn't hear no loudness from him for me to stay. Because Trumpet, have it been, remember, she answer.
0: Going on.
1: She answer.
0: Yeah, but when you walk out from the bathroom,
1: I think it's your tone. Your tone will kind of set me off. Trumpet is a kind of tone, man.
0: But
1: if you come cool,
0: you.
1: Trumpet, if you come up, I come in. I's one of them friends, Trumpet. As I see back and all going on, I do ask question. That's my problem, I feel.
0: But right, because you can't be talking loud to
1: but
0: my woman.
1: But that way you understand, also, I reach a stage now where I say, here, what's going on? You, as my woman, have to understand and have to know how to pacify situations. Because at the end of the day, in a no time trumpet, it really not worth it. If
0: okay,
1: we still...
0: I get that. I agree. Mm-hmm. But Elon, you also know that some men are out of timing. For he to see both of them coming together and still decide he coming to... He
1: coming... Welcome to the real world.
2: Yeah.
1: Welcome to the real world. Trumpet, it is up. Trumpet, let me give you one. Trumpet, let me give you one. Trumpet, me and mama went a gig. And rock back. The promoter who hire me. Trumpet, you know when it's time for we to go and play. Mama by herself. This promoter is reaching out his hand to dance, boy. Mind you see me and mama come in the same. I on the stage
0: me,
1: like.
0: You want me unplug the whole laptop and that's
1: hey, that I had to laugh.
0: You had to laugh to keep you calm.
1: But not even that too. No, I also know mama can handle your stories.
2: She can handle herself. Yeah.
0: Okay.
2: If it's one thing me afraid about, is the boss and them scenarios.
0: Yeah, but I hear that.
2: She
0: but
2: could,
0: if I come out
2: more than
0: and a man is raising his voice,
1: you're raising your voice.
2: I will activate.
1: Go on and pick it.
0: I'm not waiting to find out.
2: And sometimes Trumpet died here, because sometimes your girl is playing.
0: She could be wrong. Yeah. I go talk to Sheba being wrong when we reach home. But you can't raise your voice at my
2: yeah,
0: girl,
2: but suppose you
0: were
2: reach home because you're just 7.
0: Right. Hello, good morning.
3: Good morning.
0: Yes.
3: Good morning. Richard, Elon, Chim. I have
2: morning,
3: a story for you. Go ahead.
2: Right.
3: I was in, it was a place to get stationary.
0: Mm-hmm.
3: With Ken Vaughn, a guy seen me.
0: Mm-hmm.
3: Family, I could get your number. I said, I'm married and they said, that is nothing. You know, the fella went by the cashier, get a pen, write down his number and come and give me. He doesn't have to laugh at all. I mean, at the end of the day, he didn't tell me anything disrespectful. He was just persistent. And I just tell him, you see what that fella doing? He said, no. He said, and at the end of the day, we just walked away and laughed.
0: If he had started to talk loud to you, you think Ken would have...
3: If he had talked loud to me, that would be a whole different story.
1: I agree with you where that is concerned.
0: Okay. Thanks for calling.
1: I agree with you where that is concerned, but Trumpet, it's going. Trumpet, the next thing you have to watch.
2: Trumpet,
1: if you have that mentality, I just want you to know, better you and mama stay.
2: Trumpet.
1: I just want, if you have that mental, it is going to,
0: Elon,
1: Trumpet.
0: Elon, let me tell you something. I think you ain't getting my part.
1: Trumpet,
0: I'm not,
1: the male,
0: I'm looking,
1: go and try.
0: I'm not looking for raps. Oh, God, sorry.
1: No.
0: I'm not looking for raps. It's
2: for
0: not raps I'm looking for.
1: Is
0: you.
1: It
0: what
1: tone?
0: I'm saying, you can't raise your voice at
2: me. As I come out
0: from the bathroom and I realize I hear in a voice and you, I hear in mama voice and I hear in your voice. But now I don't want to know.
2: Trumpet,
0: I don't want to know how it starts.
2: Trouble, let me ask you a question. If you know mama is
1: Ames,
2: this is
0: but
2: not
0: that's
2: the
0: probably,
2: first
0: that's
2: time.
0: Probably, that's probably it.
2: Yes.
0: You're right.
2: That's
0: because
2: why,
0: you say you don't know your partner.
2: Know mama is
0: right.
2: Ames.
1: That's why the first thing he asks she is?
2: What happened?
1: And here he asks and he disrespect you. You know what she tell him? No.
0: No, she said he
1: so
0: was
1: So as much as you...
0: But I was...
1: But
0: man,
1: I know
0: he see we come in
1: but
0: together.
1: I've been trying to tell you about your tone when it comes to me. at home. I'm telling you about

0: your tone with me, and you are listening to me.
1: So the man just so come and he just
2: come
1: and
2: bowl
1: a ball.
2: And you don't
0: but like you going mad, okay? Everybody, I come to you talking normal. I don't talk to you about your tone long time.
1: I go talk to she about your
2: you
1: tone.
2: Remember? Hey. Remember Trump?
1: You don't get to raise your voice.
2: No, but Trump, do you remember? This is not the first time this happened, man. And your dog dead because of she, because a man done cough out your canine already, right? So you will ask questions the second time
1: because,
2: around.
1: Because you know that is.
2: But you know. Here you with a listener because you missing your front teeth. So it's sell you.
3: But is it that she's robbed and not because she start the robs? It don't then had to be no rob. Just
2: quite woman.
3: Respectfully, let him know. Trumpet. Not this, that don't have that well, then, and day.
1: My woman
3: isn't
1: no
3: that
1: him?
3: He so is robbed being like that because of how she approaches the situation.
1: I hear that. But you, as Elon say, I don't know your partner. So if you know your partner, do be a little rap thing.
0: All right, I defend it. Look, that is why I don't mind, Trumpet. I don't mind. I understand that and I will defend my woman, right or wrong. But sometimes artists, hear what us get here. If you end up in a position where, here what I have a problem with too, Trumpet. Don't belittle the situation. I love to see when a man trying, mama, and she pray in your place, real nice, and I don't even have to do nothing. That right. Does make me feel
2: secure.
0: I just feel like,
1: good.
0: Yeah.
1: You feel good. And, but let me ask you, let me just add on a little piece that I'm being. She put Noah. She put him in his place, and he's still being persistent.
2: But that's when you're at again.
0: But that's when I just always game. Okay. And it happened
2: die
0: already.
2: When you're at again.
0: Okay. Chop it, your mama, the way the thing set up.
1: It's Conan Pigtail.
0: It's Conan Pigtail selling anytime, anywhere. What you just had a call for?
4: From what I get in, he humbly served, he just packed.
1: No.
4: But you saying he was wrapped in, it sounds like she was wrapped in. So what's your
2: that
4: real story?
2: Sound like she was wrapped in.
1: The man said when he came out, it was an altercation going on.
2: And you saying once altercation going on, you running in steamy.
1: We will talk about that after.
2: Well, Trumpet, you might get bullet, you know. I just wanted to.
1: Well, all right.
2: Trumpet,
1: then.
2: You might well, get bullet.
1: I know my
5: temperament. No. Because I deal with the situation normally. It was me and I do the same thing. It's just words. You understand? Some of them women will just give on. So, because it depends on who the man is. I sure if the man was some kind of pretty boy or something like that, and he come and talk to she, and she just laugh at us and tell him that how she have a man or whatever, and he move away, that conversation would never even come up with your husband to tell him this man coming wrong. Despite
2: no,
5: the
2: fact that
0: Trumpet, you know, man.
1: She don't even talk loud to me.
0: Trumpet, you know, man coming wrong, mama. Because it's you.
1: Because it's you, boy. That's the next part. He don't know, boy. You feel me? You know,
0: man. A man is one. That.
1: Trumpet, yeah. He looking for that shit.
0: You see this youth man here? I offer real feathers in Port of Spain. And I can say it on national radio. And Trumpet, that youth man from South, that little boy. No, that is a problem. Yeah, from the time I realize you call me a little boy, I smile.
1: All right, no problem.
0: Because this little axe here, that's mashing them big tree on them. Eh?
1: All right, Bushu.
6: If the person is abusive, he had a right to step in and not treat it so trivial. Then too, you have some men that happen and they are flattered because they know they have a woman looking good and men looking at their woman. They take that as a feather in the cap. So it depends on the situation. We wasn't there to see the whole dynamics of it. But see some women that want to know that they have somebody who could stand up for them in any situation.
2: Well, then go with that drugs man.
6: Who is like that, you know?
2: You coming with me for INQRC?
6: You know good about your pop not, trust no. Because you know your man will take care of you, your husband will take care of you. So
2: go with
6: that
2: gun, man.
6: Type. And then have some women, they will handle those stories. So it depends.
1: I don't raise my voice at her, but you raising your voice at her? Hello, good morning.
7: Hi, good morning.
1: Yes, good morning.
7: Okay, so my thing is, if she was dealing with it, and he did ask her if he was disrespectful, to me, it seemed as though he was asking, is she, I mean, she wasn't all right, but if she was handling it, I don't see no big reason. I mean, if the gentleman who came over, you will know, like, he come out of the bathroom, if he's disrespectful, he will know. There will be no reason for him to ask anything. You understand? But if she was handling it, I don't really see an issue. Some men prefer to kind of stay out once it's not going overboard, if you understand what I'm saying. So, I mean, if she handling it, I find, you know, it's a cool scene. I think what she wanted was support from him in a type of way. You understand? But
1: agree with that.
7: I mean, if you're handling it, do your thing, man.
1: All right.
7: Yeah?
2: Some of us are friends, Trumpet, that we can't call in them scenarios because somebody going and get hurt real bad. So my whole motive is I go and try to take the calm road. Yeah. Sometimes even if it's Rabs and he rabbit and he voice loud and thing. You understand? I gain in a saying, Solia, oh God, watch me. Calm down yourself, Solia. You understand? And I will take myself and my boss away from the scenario, you know. But you see, if you instigating and you're taking, well, then you might have to get six or seven.
1: All right, but I am the one who has always say, don't change the dynamic. So I'm putting a full stop on this right here before we take a break. I'm just asking a question.
2: What's the question?
1: You are out with your daughter and that same thing happened. You hear somebody raising your voice at your daughter. You are going to be okay? Hell to the no. Well, that's the same way
0: well,
1: dealing with
0: well,
1: my
0: then,
1: girl.
0: Trumpet, I learned now. See, I've been in this situation already, Trumpet. Yeah, I've been in this situation before, not with my daughter, thank God, knock on wood. But I have been in similar scenarios when it comes to being outside with mama. And been through that and I realized that thing and then I realized it's feel somebody you have a kind of shame he's having you after with, especially when they realize and they everybody's sending a message and bowling. Yes, DJ Elon and up in that thing. And first thing, I am very mindful of people who's come looking for that. Especially
1: wonder.
0: When you're on your way up.
1: Yes, the
0: these
1: wonder.
0: Is the little things that the devil has been choking.
1: Right.
0: Here what's going on. I'll diffuse the situation. I try my best to think. And that is why majority of the time, it always have Conan Pictil around.
1: Okay. All
0: right. Right?
2: Okay. And so, next thing, you see when you come to your daughter to Trumpet, remember, you just raise the child, you don't raise the minor. And I like how you bring up that because I too will want to activate and just get in one time and his hand and foot and cuff and kick one time. Mm. You understand? But two, that's why you have to know your child because sometimes your daughter could be wrong, you know. You might want to hear
1: woman,
2: that.
1: Your woman could be wrong too.
2: You might want to hear
1: know,
2: that.
1: If you know your woman is not a loud woman,
2: sometimes.
1: And you don't raise your voice at and your woman, it something might trigger in you.
2: Let
1: if you
2: hear
1: somebody jumping. Talking loud to you.
2: I know
1: woman.
2: That it will trigger you, but that's why you have to operate with some kind of level of self-control, especially in this climate where no, because
1: but
2: next thing you know, you hear your daughter boyfriend hit you.
0: No, the haters.
2: Hold on.
0: Nah, haters different.
2: And
0: girl.
2: Then but then when you invest the quiet thing, now you realize your daughter is beating this man.
1: Bro.
2: And that is the first time he fight back.
1: Bro, we will deal with that after
2: I beat him.
1: Thank you.
2: Hi, brother. Plaid.
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Yes, people. Let me welcome the weekend the right way.

0: me just a little wine.
1: I hope you're eating some sunshine, thanks this morning.
0: I'm a fresh my dog, then we will party.
1: Let me get about a few more for the roadie, lad.
0: Both for that trouble one now we...
1: Welcome the weekend! It's a long one.
0: She fuck when you bend over, in the lip of the nun. And I let know that, so she want one good. Fuck all of the goat, that we with the goat, I bring it down. We can sip out ya.

0: she tells your friend because she won't get in. And ain't we giving cause all she friends is tense.
1: Did he just say take your leg off and paint back again?
0: You get them.
1: Is this
0: if a blink of me, the blink of a night, you look a thief. And the night I've been drinking, like my left hand on her toe, she been drinking too much. She leaning to the right, she tell me that it tight and it leaking. And it's mine, I responded quick, okay, yeah, easy, alright. She tell me that she's sharp, she know that I was her girl, it ain't nothing. So, but I'm moving with my nine and my eyes on the road. And the road on my eyes, it fill up on that side. This girl make the light. I'm doing one in 95, the police coming from behind. I'm driving fast to beat the lights. I got a bend and take a curve and then a left and then a right. I know we swerving and we skating, but they made it through the lights. I keep straight and take a right and beat brakes and took a left. The police finally out of sight. She told me it's about time. She said she wasn't scared, plus she holding on my neck. She gonna put it in her purse, don't wanna see me hurt. She said, baby boy, please do it. Turn her first, she look good, she look good, she look good. Baby, if you had a cup, I would have filled it up. Baby, anytime you call, you know I'm pulling up. You get anything you want, don't ever say too much.
2: I really love her, but no cap.
3: She said,
2: I can see her on now.
3: She said,
2: girl, I done good set of women in the world. I wanna wife you, girl. Said, I really love her, but no cap.
3: She said,
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0: 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Yo, DJ Elon, one papi.
1: Yo, show off that.
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Look for the branding. It's a nice big pack of all the snacks you want. We're talking over 20 something different pack of snack inside of that one pack for one price. That's oh so nice. Yeah, one child, yeah, two child, yeah, three. One combo pack is plenty for everybody. All right, yes. So for this back to school season, make sure.

Yes, because we like with us and we come in outfit. All right, ladies and gentlemen, when most of us are watching Elon here, Elon watching me like, not me. Don't worry, guys. We'll be right back with you guys on Monday. Stay tuned. We have more entertainment for you from now till noon and way after that. 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Yeah.

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1: One of the trending artists right now, he goes by the name of Enhance. Yeah, this one is called Queen Bee. 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
1: Yeah, this one is called Show Off from the same artist, alright? So check him out. Get familiar with the new music.

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0: 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Guys, you're going to be right back. Jay's the King, DJ Christoph. Remember, I'm going to be doing a giveaway within this hour. All right? The access phrase is Ojo VIP Java. Don't forget that. Very important. Let's go.
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0: gotta hear Ace Nightclub, real nice. I haven't got the chance to be there yet, but I'm going, all right? Papi Show is gonna see me there. So stay close to your cell phone. Be ready to give me the access phrase. When I say call me, you guys know what to do. 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

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Only with the hitters for his girl. He a tricker calling

Some of them are young, you know, in age, but you know, in terms of the career now, now start the DJ, that type of vibe. Somebody play this song and they shake up the place, they shake up the place, they play R&B, they come good. So big up all the DJs locked in as well, right? I know some of you aspire to be on 96.1. Anything is possible, just keep working.

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1: Hey, with that being said, Prince Wani and Kutain dropped a song last night as well called Complete. That's Complete with a K. So you guys can check that one out. All right, you know, the artists and them working.

your female counterpart. Alright? So I'm about to give away 2 tickets to a show that you could go with your sugar dumpling. It's called Poppy Show, August 30th. We at the Ace Nightclub. And it's a slow your lane type of vibe. R&B and steam. You feel me? Dress nice, feel nice, smell nice. Put on your best perfume. Nothing wrong if you go there with a small heel. We just call it them short heels, about 2 inches tall. Yeah, it's almost a flat, it's almost, yeah. Put on one in that, appear. And you go there with your sugar dumpling, that female friend of yours. And have a time. I hope that you guys remember the access phrase. I mean, VIP Java is going on for quite a while. So by now, the whole world know the access phrase. So I'm going to test them first and see if anyone is on point. The phone line is 628-9336. Call me and get your opportunity to win 2 tickets for you and your female counterpart to head to Poppy Show. It's 2 female tickets here, just reminding all you. You're going out with your sugar dumpling, your bestie. Nothing wrong with that. Leave your boyfriend home this weekend. Matter of fact, he could come Poppy Show too, you know, but

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0: a Papi Show Trinidad. It goes down August 30th. East Nightclub Southside. So you know it's gonna be Bacchanal and South. And it's simple, easy to win. Call and give me the access phrase. And just like that, you and your female friend would be heading to Papi Show.

0: She tells your friend because she won't get in. And ain't been giving cause all she friends is tense. Now we got a thing, cause they could get in. Yeah, you ever blink at me, the blink of a night like a thief. And the night I've been driving all night, my left hand on her tight. She been drinking too much, she leaning to the right. She tell me that it tight and it leaking and it's mine. 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She tell me that she shot. She know that I was shy, girl, it ain't nothing. 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And the road on my eyes, it fill up on that side. This car might collide. I'm doing morning, 95, the police coming from behind. I'm driving fast to beat the lights. I got a bend, I take a curve, and then I laugh, and then I right. I know we swerving, now we skating, but I made it through the lights. I keep straight and take a right, and beat brakes and took a left. The police finally out of sight. She told me it's about time. She said she wasn't scared, plus she holding on my neck. She gonna put it in her purse, don't wanna see me hurt. She said, baby boy, please do it tonight. First she look good, she look good, she look good. Baby, if you had a cup, I would have filled it up. Baby, anytime you call, you know I'm pulling up. You get anything you want, don't ever say too much.
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0: 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Driving me crazy.
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0: 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I wanna give you some. 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
0: 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Some

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0: Who's making money as we speak? Shout out to everybody who's on the grind.

the energy just feel good right now, yeah? I want to take this time to big up all the ladies, man. Especially the mummies who've been holding it down. Big up yourself. You know? Shout out to the daddies who play a role actively in your child's life as well. Shout out to the people who going through something you ain't talking about but you ain't giving up. Everybody does go through something. Everyone's struggle is different. You understand? Don't compare yourself to nobody. I know that some people sit down and say, no, his problem is that he had a fixie bench. Like nothing, it's a problem still. You could be walking. Don't watch your bends, man. You study yourself and pray to get yourself your own bends. 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
0: All right. 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I'll take information off here.

brother. 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
6: Hey!

Yeah. 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
1: And it's brought to you this hour by the Kiss Baking Company. A Chicago businessman is facing a fraud charge after allegedly taking a $5,500 down payment for a glass shop front that was never delivered or installed. Shamir Rafiq was granted a $50,000 bail and is due before a master of the High Court on September 2nd. Fraud squad investigators arrested Rafiq after a probe into a complaint made by the customer, who said repeated attempts to recover the money were unsuccessful. Prison officers have intercepted another package of contraband thrown over the wall of the Port of Spain prison. The package found on Thursday contained 230 grams of suspected marijuana, wrapping paper, and 9 cigarette lighters.

0: The discovery came a day after officers at the maximum security prison seized two cell phones, 348 cigarettes, and other prohibited items, with the three inmates expected to be charged. Jamaican anti-corruption agents have launched a second search in 2 days at the home of a senior police officer linked to the now disbanded Counter-Terrorism and Organized Crime Division, CTOC. The cops are investigating a widening cocaine probe after illegal cocaine was discovered in a CTOC storage facility. Nearly a dozen senior police and army officers are reportedly being investigated, with search and seizure operations in Kingston and St. Andrew. A group of 100 firms, including Google, Microsoft, Anthropic, and OpenAI, have signed an open letter calling on countries with organizations around the world to beef up their cyber defenses before AI grows powerful enough to override them. The letter warns the cyber attacks which use AI will become both more widespread and more sophisticated in a matter of months as the technology rapidly improves. Other firms have signed a letter, including U.S. banks such as Capital One, payment processors MasterCard and Visa, and other major tech firms including Adobe, Oracle, and IBM. And at least 2,000 people are missing in Nepal following Wednesday's flash floods. Among them are at least 517 foreign nationals, but the situation is fast moving and different authorities have produced different figures. The death toll in Nepal has risen to 579, and at least 5 people have died in Tibet, with 558 reported missing there. So there you have it. That's the news stories trending this hour, and it's all brought to you by The Kiss Baking Company.
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1: Boy, Harvey Agent. I've been looking for the words to describe you, and really and truly, it's just like, use the type of woman that, like, alright then. Use the type of woman that will mack a man or brack a man or mack a man. Go and get some money that he never had. Mack a man, book a flight to somewhere that he never been. Take you up and fly you up, you end up in the Netherlands. No, he in the Netherlands, we're saying that he never had. He gave you peace. He said, looking like a flash flood, running with deep swells. Got him moving like the weatherman. You got the super soul.

She tells her friend because she won't get in, and ain't we giving, cause all she friends is tense. Now we gotta think, cause they could get them. Yeah, you ever blink at me, the blink of a night like a thief. And the night I've been driving all night, my left hand on her tight. She been drinking too much, she leaning to the right. She tell me that it tight and it leaking, and it's mine. I responded quick, okay, yeah, easy, alright. She tell me that she shot, she know that I was shy. Girl, it ain't nothing, so but I'm moving my nine and my eyes on the road. And the road on my eyes, it fill up on that side. This girl might delay. I'm doing 195, the police coming from behind. I'm driving fast to beat the lights. I got a bend, I take a curve and then a left and then a right. I know we swerving, now we skating, but they made it through the lights. I keep straight and take a right to beat Brits and tackle left. The police finally out of sight. She's telling yes, but I'm. She said she wasn't scared, cause she holding no man.

0: Commissioner of Police Alistair Guerrero assuring that the Trinidad and Tobago Police Service is prepared for any eventuality. Of the officers assigned, 222 will take part in the ceremonial parade, while more than 400 will provide security and support along the parade route and at the evening a cultural event. Two men have been denied bail, while a third was granted $50,000 bail in connection with a robbery with violence in New Grant. Agent Neptune and Joshua Benjamin were remanded, while Joshua Benjamin was granted bail with conditions including reporting to a police station weekly and observing a nightly curfew. The three are accused of a June 28 robbery along La Prima Mayaro Road and will return to court on September 17th. Meanwhile, Joshua Benjamin is slapped with seven charges arising from a shooting in Monkey Town last December. More than 80 people have been charged with a major U.S. crackdown in violent Puerto Rican gang accused of trafficking fentanyl, cocaine, and other drugs. The gang known as Los Bajadio operated for years out of Mayagüez and generated nearly US $50 million in drugs proceeds. Authorities also blamed the group for shootings, killings, kidnappings, and assaults, as well as distributing at least 340 kilograms of fentanyl or fentanyl-laced drugs. An extradition case against Guyanese businessman Nazir Mohammed and his son Azruddin, who is the opposition leader, will continue in the magistrate's court. However, the chief magistrate cannot make a final decision for now, and the Court of Appeal has ordered that the case can move forward, but the magistrate's court cannot bring the extradition matter to an end until the appeal court rules on Mohammed's constitutional challenge. That appeal is set to be heard on October 13th. Therefore, the outcome of the extradition case will be delayed until then. And after more than 18 months since the last official glimpse of Grand Theft Auto 6, developer Rockstar has shown fans a 26-minute preview of the upcoming blockbuster video game. Its extended look debuted on Netflix 6 hours before going live on YouTube and was the first chance players have had to see detailed footage of the title in action. The montage, with no commentary or explanatory captions, showed improved graphics, detailed environments, and a selection of car chases and shootouts from the sequel. So, there you have it. That's your news stories trending this hour. Right here on board the usual.
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Courts, bringing value home. Yes, sir. Come play a couple more. I play one more. Then I can give away 2 tickets for FOC and 2 tickets for the Papi show. So get ready to call me up after the next song, all right?

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1: Up next, International Papi and Chucky, I think.
2: Yeah? Baby, really?
1: Chucky River.
3: I want to see DP tonight.
0: Hello, konnichiwa. I see you in the corner.
1: I need more set of flair, boy.
4: Pause, bro. I learned from a bro traveling. How long I know it? I know, you know, like what?
1: Too long.
4: Nah, more than 15 years, bro.
1: Too long, too long, too long.
4: Yeah. Be flary. I learn from my brothers.
1: Where you from today?
4: Where you are?
1: I learn.
4: Yeah, can get up.
1: Yeah, can get up
4: for sure.
1: Yeah, 5 minutes. Like,
4: 5? Can get 15 as you travel.
1: No, I don't want
4: to. It's a long weekend too, eh? So.
1: We see me for weekend.
4: How about you?
1: You and the call for?
4: He's charged at Ace, sir.
1: Why?
4: He's charged at Ace down in
1: South. You don't reach Ace yet?
4: Me, damn it.
1: But we in our win is Sunday.
5: Sunday.
1: For Papi Show.
4: Right, for Papi Show.
1: Yeah.
4: Right. And Nube tonight. Nube tomorrow. FOC.
1: Yeah, going the FOC too. FOC Monday.
5: FOC too.
4: Yeah.
1: Monday morning.
4: Mm-hmm.
1: And this weekend is back to back for it.
4: Yeah, back to back. The Ojo boys in charge, man. They can say what I want. See what Tommy do this summer stage. Yeah.
1: Call it out, yeah. You see, they call me for not crying.

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Bonjour, good afternoon, friends of fitness here. We Miaro, but on tomorrow, please go to the Miaro Government School Ground. 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

0: Big up to Marky Boy Easy Bro. Big up to the whole of the West Side Long to Nigga Martin inside. Mara Marty, big up.
1: I saw y'all this day. When we rise again, we beat it like a slave. We fall
2: down. Yeah, I'm saying it.
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0: Why? Happy Independence Day to Trinidad and Tobago, man. And the Long Island in the house here. Red, black, and red, black and white all the way, brother. No place like home, man. Enjoy.
1: Yeah, man, I see energy. Come on, you know this, brother. Independence Weekend.

Big up to all those celebrating life this weekend, all those who celebrating a birthday. I believe Virgo season starting. Is Virgo season? I think I seen here it starting on the 22nd, but just to be sure, no Leos had the time. So big up to all the Virgos celebrating the birthday, of course, this weekend. Ladies and gentlemen, just about 4 minutes until that hour of 4 o'clock. 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

How should it be? How should it be? How should it be? My God, how should it be? How should it be? How should it be? How should it be? How should it be? How should it be? How should it be? How should it be? How should it be? Me wanna know how should it be? How should it be? How should it be?

0: How should it? How should it? My God, how should it?
1: Eh?
0: How should it?
1: How should it?
0: How should it?
1: How should it?
0: How should it? How should it? How should it?
1: Eh?
0: How should it?
1: How should it?
0: How should it?
1: How should it?
0: How should it? Me wanna know how should it?
1: Eh?
0: How should it?
1: Eh?

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0: Three chains, 33. 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Yeah, man,
1: we're secure.
0: Represent, gotta represent, hit fire.
1: Ladies and gentlemen, don't forget we are still inside the Ojo VIP Java. We got two tickets to give away in a short show, so of course, keep it locked to the Ojo. I want to send some people to FOC

already. You don't qualify, alright? So all those who already won, you don't stand a chance anymore. We're giving chances to those who have not won us yet, alright? Into the audio VIP job, and so on. International Puppy Chucky Rayman with the bill.

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I'm going to open up the phone lines and sign Ojo VIP Java to give away 2 general tickets to FOC. Remember, phone calls only, and if you won already, you don't have a chance anymore, alright? So,

0: The Chucky ever see is when Sunday or Monday. That's the 1st of September, correct? 31st of September.
1: Yeah.
0: August. Yeah, 31st of August. We got two tickets away, two general tickets for FOC. All you have to do is call me up right now, 628-9336, and give me the access phrase. That's how simple it is. No questions, no run around, no nothing. All right, if you and your bestie, your brethren, your family, whoever, want to roll to FOC, just give me a call, give me the access phrase. It's simple. Ojo VIP Java. That's how you could win, ladies and gentlemen. It's all into the Ojo VIP Java. Yeah, man, Monday, full team, outside. Come on, you know that. And of course,

0: licks. All right, I'll just take another caller and test their fortune and see if they win. All right. Hello, good afternoon, live on the Ojo.
1: Hello, there.
0: Yeah, man, good day. You have the access phrase? Java. Boom, you're inside. Ojo. Yeah, what to do? Just hold our line for me now, bro.
1: Okay, no problem.
0: And you're inside.

0: Steam and release the night, ladies and gentlemen. Oh my lord.
1: Me at the boss of shit.
0: Cool. Hold on, Nick. Guys, if you haven't tried Steam yet, there are three flavors to know. 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

bigger, but shout out rather to the man that know organically you can't really go the long distance. Then you know what's going on now. You need to look for the stronger option. 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You need to look into the stronger option in the steam range. 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

responsibly. Trinidad and Tobago, if you have not yet tried it, then this weekend, this Independence Weekend rather, is a perfect opportunity for you to do so. All right, try something new this weekend, be spontaneous, and I'ma just recommend it. Yeah, try it. Steam. If you need more information on how the bottle looks, you know, what the flavors are, what kind of vibe it is, what kind of energy it is, then simply follow them on TikTok and Instagram at FullSteamTT. All right?

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And if you don't win today, I still don't want you to buy a ticket. 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In other words, Chucky. 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
0: Let me take the two calls.
1: Spin it.
0: It is Ojo VIP Java is on now. This July, August vacay period. You are rolling with the Ojo team in VIP standard, of course. As promised, you know, we don't false advertise on the Ojo. No. We are giving away two tickets for the Poppy Show. What's happening night before the holiday? And we head to South Trinidad. We head to Ace Nightclub and Lounge. Southside, the Poppy Show is here. The night before the holiday calls, R&B and Steam. Poppy Show Trinidad.

0: over Ace Nightclub and Lounge. And we got 2 tickets to give away to 2 baddies. Yeah, man, if you ain't a baddie, you can't get no tickets. No, no, no. Hello, good afternoon. Live on the Ojo.
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0: Is your friend a baddie?
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0: All right, but the two of you are out. 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
1: Okay.
0: Hi, darling. I'm going to get one there, Chucky.

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Sunday gone.

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Yeah, anything you say, them girl, I do it like it's top. My make my

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She tell me that it tight and it leaking and it's mine. 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And the road on my eyes, it fill up on that side. 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

0: team. 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

All right, cool, you here? 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Shouts to Janine. Your man, the New York team, look.

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0: 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I like the case making more than 10 figures. I'm a down riding with you in the spag. Only with the hitters for his girl. He a tricker calling up a trap phone. Well, where you at?
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0: Hanging out the drop, screaming cop.
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